0: What's up, Albany? It's Goldie Dust here. You're tuning in to WCDB Albany 90.9 FM. You just heard Grimes, Be a Body, off her 2012 album, Visions. It's a breakthrough album for her. Claire Boucher, a Canadian musician, electronica, ethereal music, not known for famous things these days, but yeah, she's been a pioneer in her own way with ambient electronic music. And tonight's show, Vision Quest, that you're listening to, is going to be featuring all women electronic dance producers. So before this set started with two tracks back to back from K-Hand, First Lady of Detroit Techno. These tracks were from 95 and 97. We had Remember When and To Work That Body. And then the third track, Synthy, Good For You and Me, a Berlin artist. That was from 2019. So a range of years, you'll be hearing some new, some old, mostly legendary, and just a lot of women and musicians I respect and enjoy. And speaking of women musicians, wanted to talk about two events coming up actually in Troy this Friday featuring all women DJs. First being Honey. It's this Friday, August 21st at No Fun in Troy on River Street, 8 p.m. Jen Haley, Goldie Dust, a.k.a. myself, and Rachel Rave will be DJing, taking over the decks. House, disco, techno, breaks, and electronica will be bumping through the sound system. Excuse me. And another show that's also taking place in Troy down the road at Slide and Dirty, 433 River Street, is the Vibe Exchange. The doors are at 7, featuring more DJs: Galaxy, Jonesy, Lowkey, Trifecta, Deluxe, Celeb, Solar Sounds. Going to hear all the types of dance music there as well, from Amapiano to R&B to dance, house, juke, footwork. Should be all a good time. And dubstep. The proceeds are actually going to go to Girls on the Run. So it's another donation type show. Ladies are taking over Troy. It's great to see. Albany is alive and well today, especially on campus. Students are back. The freshmen are here for the first week, orientation. And students will be back in the studio taking over more shows. This is my last summer show for Vision Quest, 8 to 10 on Wednesdays. You may hear from me down the road, but I appreciate everyone who's been listening. So shout out to the Rodriguez fam, Pat and Helen, Richie, Jen, Kate, and other callers who've been in here. I'm really actually going to play the next block of music is going to feature some local and area DJs. Jen Haley, who's also in Architraves, produced some tracks. Going to be queuing up a remix that she did of Donna Summer's Love and Control. We also have Ronnie Ray from the Hudson Valley, a techno tech house producer who's DJed in this area, more recently in Saratoga, dropping a track of hers, and Scotia. Scotia is a name you might hear more if you're into the underground dance scene. She's been making waves throughout the U.S., playing different clubs, playing parties and movement, Detroit, San Francisco, recently Honcho Campout, New York City. She was a Albany-based DJ, also in the Hudson Valley area, playing in Avalon, part of the Community Rave Network. Has been releasing music for the past 2 years pretty steadily on some record labels, releasing on vinyl. I'm excited to play some of her tracks as well. She's collaborated with Okta, another favorite DJ of mine. So, yeah, if you keep tuning in, you will hear some of those tracks from some local ladies. And I'm going to play a PSA, and then we're going to get right back into the music. So, again, thanks for listening. It's WCDB Albany 90.9 FM.
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0: Ooh. What's up, Albany? Goldie Dust checking back in. You just heard a Zekka. Oh my Yuma. I don't know if that's after the Yuma tent, a stage at the Coachella Festival. That's off her album Back to You. You're listening to WCDB Albany 90.9 FM. Vision Quests, we just heard the first hour. All women producers in the dance music scene. And the block began with some local regional DJs that I know and have luckily have had the honor to DJ beside. Starting off the block with Architrave remix of a Donna Summer song, Love Is in Control. That's by Jen Haley, the singer, producer behind the Troy based Boston Spa band. It's a electronic duo, Jen and Paul Coleman, husband and wife. They produce music in our various projects in the area, including a band I'm in, Haley Moley. We haven't played together in a while, but it's been a pleasure knowing them as music comrades. And Jen's done some great remixes. She's been a DJ since the 90s, I think 1999. She's from Chicago. Has been in the area, used to throw in DJ parties in the Albany area locally, and continues to work with the Honey Collective, and they'll be having a show this Friday at No Fun. Next was Ronnie Rave, Love Red Hot, a release from this year. Ronnie Rave, been dropping some techno, tech house bangers, lots of singles. She's a Hudson Valley-based DJ, who just recently played Gaffney's opening up for Wednesday. And sometimes she comes up here and through Troy. You'll see her in the Hudson area, Poughkeepsie, a little more downstate. But check her out, DJ Ronnie Rave. Lots of releases on Beatport. And then I want to talk about Scotia. Scotia, I played two back-to-back tracks off Scotia's recently released EP. It was on July 29th, I believe. Happy birthday to my mom. Lithophonics on Chinoto Records. This is a Berlin-based label. DJ Whitney is behind it. And I gotta say, Scotia's really been collecting the hardware. TB-303s, acid bass lines, some drum machines. Just really honing on acid house sound. And she's been playing this area for a while, and I was, you know, seen her No Fun, Whiskey Pickle, Avalon Lounge, where she's part of the Community Rave Network, and now she's playing big parties across the U.S., festivals, and Movement Detroit. So shout out to Scotia, you've really been putting in some work on these productions. And then Octa, a really prominent DJ and electronica breaks. I played some Octa stuff on this show before, and she does a remix of Sylvia Rivera, a civil, gay rights leader and activist. This is Octa's Gay Power remix off that same EP. There's wax that you can buy and purchase on Bandcamp. I actually recently did. There's so many different dyes and colors. Got a beautiful pink record. Sounds great. And then I played some kind of back-to-back tracks, two EPs I want to talk about, other ones, Zekka and Elka. I played those kind of rotating. Elka release Believer Reconnection this year in 2026 of March. She's a Welsh producer, singer, does some house electronica breakbeats music, apparently won the Essential Mix of the Year in 2021, so that's pretty cool. And she released this EP. It's got some great bangers, Believe You and Reconnection, the two tracks I played. And then a Zekka, Back to You and Oh My Yuma off of the Back to You EP. Chicago-based DJ, a little transy, euphoric house, some psychedelic elements. This is, again, a new 2026 release. So we're going to keep playing some women-only producers tonight. Might bring some back that I've replayed. I've got a lot of Scotia that's just really hot and fresh. Some Peggy Go, some synthy. Maybe you'll hear more Grimes, because, you know, Grimes is great. Unique, Sophie. That's who I plan to play next. But I'm going to cue up another producer, Nia Archives, based in the UK. She's a junglist, drum and bass. I'm going to drop some of that in a second after I play another PSA. And again, thanks for listening. This is Goldie Dust. Vision Quest, that's our journey tonight. You can catch me DJing live this Friday at No Fun in Troy or Honey Collective. And we're going to keep the music going. I hope everyone's having a great night. I know August is coming to a close, but it was a great summer, very busy. And please don't drive distracted out there. Make sure you look out for your fellow human beings when you're on the road.
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Shake it up and make it fit. That's what you wanna do.

Miss Kitten is high. You just heard Purist by Miss Kitten and the Hacker off the third album. Great track. Electro Clash, techno. French producer, she is. She's still kicking around and making awesome tracks. Very electro synth heavy work. You're listening to WCDB Albany 90.9 FM. This is Goldie Dust. And we've got about a half an hour or less of the show tonight. It's my last one of summer. Thanks everyone for tuning in. This block, this show has been all women producers in the dance electronic music scene. We started off with Naya Archives, a junglist from the UK, with Bayana off Sunrise, Bang Your Head Against the Wall. Such high energy, fast drum and bass sound. Jungle is a cool genre. I know there's a DJ who does that here. It's very high BPMs, like 160, or you cut it in half, it's 80 BPM. A lot of percussive elements. And Amen Groove, that's the original. The Amen Groove is the original loop that was used in all drum and bass, and it's just basically set the tone for all those tracks that you hear within that genre. Unique. Love Unique. She's a Jersey club producer from New Jersey. And Authentic As It Gets, Unique's Groove Get Down. She's a rapper, vocalist, producer. And that tune introduced me to her music. She's got some great releases out there if you like that club sound. Then Sophie, this is from like 2012, Vizzy, off her product album, PC Music, great productions. Sophie, RIP, she laid a foundation for hyperpop and dance, that a sound that just really grew into prominence and is very influential to many producers today. And she worked with so many, from even Madonna. Released an EP with Big Frida recently, posthumous, and worked with Charlie XCX, A.G. Cook, the other label founder of PC Music, is also continuing to work, carry on the legacy of that sound. And then we heard Eliza Rose with Sally C. Hips Your Thighs, a tech house banger, How to Play Peggy Goo, It Makes You Forget. That was in, I think, 2016. She's on a meteoric rise in the dance music scene the past few years. And Jesse Lanza, VV Violence, off of Oh No. Rosa Terenzi, that track Rewired Mix, off Modern Bliss. And then Purist, Miss Kitten, was just played. So about 20 more minutes of the show. Going to continue playing some wonderful women producers. And again, this Friday at Sliding Dirty in Troy, the Vibe Exchange, all women DJs taking over, featuring DJ Galaxy, Jonesy, Lowkey, Trifecta, Deluxe, Celeb, and Solar Sounds. Playing everything and anything from hip-hop, R&B, Amapiano, dubstep, house, footwork. It's a nice range of DJs. And all the proceeds go to Girls on the Run. Another show, No Fun. Honey Collective, myself, DJ Goldie Dust, Jen Haley, Rachel Rave, playing house, disco, techno, breaks, and electronica. Women taking over Troy. It's great to see more women producers and DJs in the area. We featured some tonight. Scotia, DJ Ronnie Rave, Jen Haley of Architrave, and just worldwide. We've got some really talented people out there. So if you keep tuning in, you'll hear some more. I'm going to cue up a Norwegian producer, Other. This song is very euphoric and trancey. I wish it never ends, but yeah. Here we go. Thanks for listening tonight. Again, you're listening to the Cavanaugh Regional's Best.
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1: 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Albany. The pauses are intentional.
2: 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While you wait, enjoy some calming animal sounds, courtesy of the Animal Sanctuary.
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4: Hello, everybody. It's DJ Big Uke here, and you are listening to WCDB Albany. If you are listening online, it will say I'm DJ Scarlett. I am not DJ Scarlett. I am filling in for her. Anyway, just want to let you know you're listening to WCDB Albany. This is not my usual time. I'm never in here at midnight. But DJ Scarlett was not able to make it, and I was like, man, a Safe Harbor slot in this economy? I want to do that. So, popped myself on in here. And, yeah. So, I'm kind of all over the place. As you can probably tell, I got no show. I know of no events. I know of no nothing. But before I do anything, I'm going to play the... The Safe Harbor slot. Which I don't even know where that is. Because I'm not a Safe Harbor guy, and technically I don't need to do it, but like, man, everything, I don't even know anything. 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We're gonna do heat stroke prevention again. Yeah.
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4: All right, there we go. Safe Harbor. Anyway, so yeah, Safe Harbor. I was gonna play the new Dorian Gray album. That was my original plan. I was like, wow, Dorian Gray just put out The Mortal Downer. It's been 2 weeks. I still haven't listened to it because I was like, I want to play it on air. And then I was like, well, I don't know if he's gonna swear in it, so I should wait until I get Safe Harbor. And then I was like, you know what, I want to play some electronic Japanese hardcore, because that's something I don't feel like playing at 2 p.m. on my normal slot. So I'm sorry to Kyo, I'm sorry if you were really like, man, I want to hear The Mortal Downer tonight, because you are not hearing it, unless I decide to stay until 3, but I'm not doing that. I have stuff to do. I have Tomodachi Life to play. Anyway, so the first song you're going to hear tonight is Frontline by Koakira off of SuicideGirls.jp, which is probably his most popular release, but it's so good. It's so good. All right, so I'm going to put that on now, and we're going to get that rolling. I hope you all enjoy.
9: And to contribute to the maintenance of peace throughout the world, Japan, however, find it impossible to accept the report adopted by the Assembly.

Hello again, Albany. DJ Big Uke here. What you just heard was Frontline by Koakira. The title is Too Long to Write Here by T. Pazolite. Tozai Nan Boku Chugo Fuhai, King of Hearts Mix by DJ Lucky. Rave Kick by Pianoid. 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I Want to Be Happy by T. Pazolite, Uchu Kurage, and Ojo. And Hong Kong Jungle by Psych Out. I love Psych Outs and DJ Lucky's use of samples, because, like, who would have thought to sample Susie and the Banshees in a jungle song in 2002? That's some organic stuff. And same with Birdie Nam Namusan. That's from an Allcore, like, Bandcamp. Allcore is like a electronic music distributor group that... all their Bandcamp downloads are free, because they usually use a lot of copyrighted content in them. So if that's something you're interested in, by all means, check that out. Also, since I didn't say it earlier, the show that I'm going to shout out is, of course, WCDB, Battle of the Bands, WCDB versus WRPI, Daisy Chain, Gas Leak, Pseudo Sky, and Totally Confused, April 25th, No Fun Troy, Doors at 7, yes. And actually, I probably will be there now because I don't have work anymore. Anyway, so what you're going to hear next is going to be, I think, Cobra Top by MIDI is going to be the next song I play. I don't know if I'm going to be here for 1 hour or 2 hours, or I'm not going to land. I'm going to be like, maybe I'll extend it to three. It's not going for three, but we'll see. We'll see where it takes me, where the night takes us. Next song is going to be Cobra Top, MIDI. MIDY, so I'm pronouncing it MIDI, off of Compilation Works. All right, let's get it running.

0: for 1 hour. It's low-key my ear, which I'm sure you're all having that experience too. The last songs you just heard were Cobra Top by M1DY or MIDI, DTUSB by DJ Sharpnel, listening to Speedcore Turns You Into a Freaking Idiot by Kenta Vez, Sega by Traffic Jammies, QTQP by Koakura, Tokyo Olympic Anthem by Koakura, Let's Go Grinding Mill by Ozigiri, Kugumi Arie no Kachi by Onomatope, and School of Death by Koakura, the Speedcore Mix. So yeah, I'm actually gonna head out, but if you're listening to this on auto and you hated it so much, feel free to leave me a hate message on Instagram. Alright, DJ Big Uke out. Enjoy your evening.
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0: How's it going? You're listening to WCDB Albany. I'm your host, DJ Dirty Water Hot Dog, and this is Late Night Matinee. Coming up tomorrow night at 7, we've got the CZR and WCDB present live at the Madison with Her New Knife, Mall Goth, Senior Living, and War Machine. And tonight, on this radio show, I've got for you a bunch of Japanese punk and hardcore. I got the inspiration to do this set last week when I had a chance encounter with the album that last song you heard, Amnesia by Nicotine. I played that album I think it's a compilation. Anyway, it was a random CD I found in the WCDB Metal Library, and I really liked it. And I figured, what the heck? I'll do a deep dive into this one regional world. And so yeah, tonight's gonna be a bunch of Japanese punk and hardcore. Some of the coolest stuff I've found is here. Up next, before we get into the heavier stuff, we've got I Am Not Maternal from Otoboki Beaver. We've got No Fun, like the place in Troy, from The Stalin, and Sing Along Together from Thug Murder, after these messages.
1: All aboard!
2: Hi, this is Ozzy Osbourne. For many years, you know I've had a drink problem, and I'm trying to battle that problem every single day. But one thing I don't do, I don't drive my car when I'm drinking. I get someone to drive me. Do not drink and drive. It's the stupidest thing. If you drink, just don't drive. Not only are you going to hurt yourself, you may hurt some other person, and you wouldn't want that on your conscience, would you?
3: A public service announcement brought to you by the U.S. Department of Transportation, RAD, the National Association of Broadcasters, and the Ad Council.

How's it going, Albany? That was Sing Along Together from Thug Murder. Up next, we're getting right into the heavier stuff with some Burning Spirits, which is a subgenre of Japanese hardcore. The name sounds awesome, and the music also sounds awesome. We've got Truth off of an album called Wind of Pain by a band whose name I can't say on air. Burning Spirit from Deathside, and Only I Can Judge Me, in all caps, from Enslave. I hope you enjoy, and I'll be back in a second.

Alrighty. Keeping it hard, we've got anti-atomic and hydrogen bombs from GISM, Not Human Being from F on the Beach, Medium from The Cums. How many long are these? And Can't Escape from Schizophrenia. All right. Just going to move some stuff around. All right. I hope you all enjoy. This is Anti-Atomic and Hydrogen Bombs from GISM.

Alrighty, everyone. Up next, we've got, well, just to segue into the next few songs, it's a bunch of songs with weird spellings or pronunciations I can't pronounce, and these are all in English characters. Alright, so two of them aren't even... I don't think any of them are, like... All of them are Western-inspired. So that's on me. We've got Zowo with their song Bloody Master. Kriegshag with their song Grey Agony. And 13 Destroy off of Evil Legend 13 from Balzac. And I emphasize the Z so that the FCC Death Squad doesn't come in here and blackbag me and take me to Gitmo. All right, let's get into the music.

Alrighty, folks. Up next, we've got A Price of Apathy from Frampton. From the Frampted. God, that's a hard name. Give Me the Impossible from Jesus Save. The unreleased version. Distort Japan from Gauze. And Break and Failure from Forward. All right. I hope you all enjoy.

Alrighty, everyone. All four of those songs, you can't find them on Spotify. They are on the song from Gauze. You can find on YouTube. There's a cover of it on Bandcamp. And the rest of them are all on Bandcamp. So if you want to give them a listen on your own, maybe go support the artists. Maybe go just listen to them on Bandcamp. Up next, we're going to calm down a little bit. With Kaminari One from Guitar Wolf, who are, I think, pretty popular. And then another song from Nicotine, Cop Magnet. We won't have time. Yeah, Cop Magnet from Nicotine and Kaminari One. Not the right order, but whatever. All right, let's go. Kaminari One!

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1: 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The pauses are intentional.

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Hello, Capital District. You are listening to WCDB Albany. I'm DJ Lesson 3, and the song you just heard was Drug Lord by William Bonney. This is my second set during this time slot, and it is the second part of my four-part series of these this return sessions that I've been doing, where it's all the music I listen to over summer break between semesters. I listen to quite a bit of screamo and quite a bit of metal and hardcore stuff. I mean, I listen to other stuff, and if you tuned into my set yesterday during the day, you would have heard some of that good stuff. But it is not Tuesday, it is in fact Wednesday, about to be Thursday morning. And we're listening to some screamo to start it off. Gonna get a little bit more emo violent. And then we're gonna get more into the metal and hardcore section of things. Then some, like, kind of deathcore-y stuff. And then ending it off with some more, like, typical metal, I guess you could say. Like, I have a death metal song and I have a heavy metal song at the end of my set, which I don't typically play. And I want to play more of that. So, if you like that kind of stuff, stick around. Anyway, next up is going to be the song 143, in parentheses, JCM, by You and I. Very underrated screamo band. So, so good. And we're going to get into that.

0: my brothers and sisters. We're back. This is Catholic Radio. We're talking about God tonight. God and all his gab and all those glorious gifts he be giving to us every day. You got any questions about God, you call me. You know the number. You know the hotline number. I can see my hotline number lighting up right now. Let's take my first caller. Son, you on the air.
1: Hello?
0: Yes, son. Talk.
1: I'm on the air.
0: Yes, you are, son.
1: Okay, can I make a request? Can you play Private Plane?
0: No, son, you don't understand. Sure. This is Catholic Radio.
1: Okay, all right, that's good. Then can you play Ween?
0: No,
1: you
0: son.
1: You play something by the band Ween?
0: Son, no, this is Catholic Radio.
1: Cool,
0: we don't.
1: Cool band. It's
0: we don't.
1: Ween.
0: We don't play.
1: Can
0: play that? No,
1: oh,
0: son.
1: Cool. Can you play something by Billy Bragg? He has
0: no,
1: like a
0: son,
1: new
0: you
1: album,
0: don't understand.
1: You know?
0: Son,
1: you know, he does
0: son,
1: that song,
0: Sexuality.
1: No, this
0: is Catholic.
1: You know?
0: No, we talk about God. Son, son. We don't have sex here on this radio station. This is Catholic Radio. There is no sex.
1: Oh, you mean this isn't WCDB?
0: WCDB is a station of sin.

0: I feel much better now. I really do.
1: Hello, Capital District. You are listening to WCDV Albany. I'm DJ Lesson 3. You've been listening to my set for the last 30 minutes or so, which is quite awesome if you are currently listening. Anyway, the song you just heard was Texas Chainsaw Mascara. It's not a massacre. It's mascara. Because it's by the band Heavy Heavy Low Low, and they were a very, very sassy band back in their day on an EP I can't say the name of because it has the F word in it. But it is quite good and underrated. Thank you, DJ Gay Dog, for putting me on. Anyway, the song you heard for that is so long it doesn't actually appear all the way on my screen. I think it might even be the longest song name that's ever been played on the station. Don't call me out if I'm wrong. But it's called We Don't Call Him Columbine Because He Wears a Trench Coat. We Call Him Columbine Because He Kills People. Which is a crazy song title. That was by The Now. Off the album The Now. Before that, you heard Mittens and Muzzles by Reversal of Man. Before that, you heard Undead and Undone / To the Basement by Harrison Bergeron. Then before that, you heard 11th Hour Tactics by Chaos Pilot. Before that, you heard To Bring Our Own End by Joshua Fit for a Battle. And before that, you heard Bus Stop Headache by Kamara. And the song before that was 143 in parentheses JCM by You and I. And the first song I played this evening was Drug Lord by William Bonney. I'm not done playing music, but I do like to stop halfway through my shows to be epic and shout out a local event going on, and I have two to shout out. I don't have to shout out both, but I want to. The most up-and-coming one as of the recording of this set is the Academic Excellence Show going on this Saturday, September 6th, over at the Son of Egg, featuring the bands Curb Kisser, Catabasis, All Day Special, Pollen, Low Measure, Yawn Mower, and Intrinsic Spin. Why am I shouting this event out? Going on September 6th, this Saturday, over at the Son of Egg, at 4 p.m. Well, there's going to be vending from WCDB Albany. That's the radio station you're listening to right now. That's so crazy. In fact, if you're listening right now, you can come see me, if you want, at the Son of Egg, of which I will likely be tabling at some point during that time. The other event I want to shout out also has something to do with WCDB. In fact, it's literally a WCDB event over at No Fun. Birdhouse presents WCDB's Fall Show of 2025. Might not be the only Fall Show of 2025, but I cannot confirm nor deny those allegations. It's going to be Sophie's Body, Gas Leak's EP release show, The Glow and Super Ego and The Id, all playing again at No Fun. Doors at 7, music at 8, over Friday, September 19th. Again, that is going to be at No Fun, featuring the band Sophie's Body, Gas Leak, and again, that's with their EP release, which is pretty big news. The Glow, and Super Ego, and The Id. Again, happening September 19th. Anyway, let's continue with the music. Music that makes loud noises, music that's scary, and that we play late at night, as to not make innocent people to immediately turn their radio station off because it's so scary and mean and loud. Anyway, I'm going to be playing the song Autumn Lost in Silence by Killing Me Softly, and then a few other metalcore songs, and then I'll come back after all that. So, stay tuned if you want to hear some more of this stuff.

Hello, Capital District. You are listening to WCDB Albany. I've been DJ Lesson 3. I still got two more songs for you, but I don't think I'm going to be talking too much more. I'm quite tired. It's almost midnight. Not feeling too energetic. It's been a long day. Had our open house today, but I'm just going to go over the tracks I just played since the last time I spoke, which the song you just heard was Scars Like Reminders by Broken by Silence off their 2003 demo. Why did they release like no music? It really is unfortunate. I wish I could have seen them live. Unfortunately, I was not alive when they were a band. Before that, speaking of death, the band didn't die, but the band previously was Death of James Dean, and they played the song. Oh my God, I'm that tired. I played the song Metonia by Death of James Dean. I then played before that, actually. Oh my God, that's how tired I am. I'm so sorry. Before that, I played Creating Something Out of Nothing Just to Destroy It by Norma Jean. And before that, I played Autumn Lost in Silence by Killing Me Softly. If you want to see what earlier cuts I played, they're all a bunch of screamo and emo violence and some sassy stuff in there. You can check it out over on the website, which is WCDBFM.com. Yeah, I'm tired. We're gonna end the night off with some metal. Starting off with one of my absolute favorite albums, honestly, that I've been playing recently. I can't stop listening to it. None So Vile by Cryptopsy. Such a masterpiece of death metal. I'm going to be playing the track Phobophile. Starts off nice, sweet with piano, and then gets into the death metal glory. And then the final track I'm going to be playing is Don't Talk to Strangers by Dio. A lot of Dio songs that have been stuck in my head. That one especially. Also Holy Diver, but I felt like playing something that isn't Holy Diver. But yeah, that's been me. Good night, everyone. Stick around for DJ Venus afterward. I'm going to be playing this song, and then I'm going to be out of here. Oh, actually, these next two songs. Sorry. Anyway, good night. Bye-bye.

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Hello, Capital District. I am DJ Lesson 3. Normally, I don't play at this hour, but I am for tonight. I'm going to be your DJ for this hour, and the song you just heard was Chelsea Smile by Bring Me the Horizon. I think I forgot to mention that you're listening to WCTB Albany. I'm sorry, I'm tired. I don't normally do a set at 11 p.m., but today I am, for fun. I mean, that's all I'm going to say for the time being. I'm going to play a quick PSA, and then I'm going to be playing the song Unanswered by Suicide Silence. So I'll be back in a bit. See you.

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Hello once again, Capital District. I am DJ Lesson 3, and the song you just heard was Pray for Plagues by Bring Me the Horizon. Now, you might think today's set theme is going to be a bunch of metalcore and deathcore songs from the 2000s, and you would be completely wrong, because today's set theme is random nonsense. Because the next song you're going to hear has absolutely nothing to do with the songs I just played, funnily enough. The song I'm going to be playing is by a band called Balmora, and the song's going to be called July Unending, and I hope you enjoy it.

Hello once again, Capital District. I'm DJ Lesson 3, once again, coming at you from WCTB Albany. Now, you might think that the set has a theme, right? You might think, okay, well, I mean, you've only played mostly metalcore and metalcore adjacent, so that's what the rest of the set's going to be, right? Well, you would then be very wrong, because the next song I'm going to be playing is The Hollowed Out Chest of a Dead Horse by Page 99.

Hello once again, Capital District. I am DJ Less Than Three. And the song you just heard, I can't say the whole name, but I will shorten it. No Cure, Straight Edge, Die Slow, F U by No Cure. You might still be thinking and wondering what the theme of today's set is. Well, I guess tonight's set. It's about to be tomorrow, too. I mentioned before, the theme of today is random nonsense. It is a bunch of music that I listen to that has literally almost nothing to do with each other. But before I play some more random nonsense songs, I'm going to be shouting out an event going on this weekend, and tomorrow, actually. It's tomorrow, and then the rest of the weekend. It's Wizard Fest, happening over at No Fun in Troy on Friday, which is tomorrow. And it is going to be Wizard Fest Day 1, which has Human Zoo, Haunted Cat, and Anthill Annihilator. And then, the day after that, Saturday, for Wizard Fest Day 2, they're doing a Merciless Metal Market, followed by a show featuring Karn Wenin, Life Abuser, Skenectivoids, Horsegrave, and Alter. And then, after that, on Sunday, the final day of Wizard Fest, Casket, Noir, Multiple Pieces, and Judge Judy. Now that I have shouted out that event happening at No Fun in Troy, like I said, I am going to be playing a song that has nothing to do with the rest of the set, as per usual. It is a song called What's Up People by Maximum the Hormone. And if you may recognize this song, if you've watched the anime Death Note, it is the opener, it's the second opener for the second half of the show, and I hope you enjoy it.

Hello, once again, Capital District. I am evil DJ Lesson 3. I am DJ Lesson Slash 3, okay? I am Broken Heart. I am DJ Broken Heart, because today I'm playing evil music, okay? I played some evil songs today, and I'm gonna play a few more evil songs, okay? They're hateful, they hate people, religion, all of that, because they're evil songs, okay? And the next song you're gonna hear is gonna be even more evil, because it's from the Call of Duty Black Ops Zombie soundtrack, and it's from the perspective of Samantha, who is controlling the zombies in Call of Duty Black Ops Zombies, and she's evil. Well, I mean, she's a child, so she doesn't really know, but she's evil, and so is the song that is going to be playing in 5, 4, 3, 2...

Hello once again, and for the last time, Capital District. I'm your host, DJ Evil Less Than 3, and the song you just heard was This Isn't the Tenka Ichi Budokai by I Hate Myself, which is an evil song because it's about the anime Dragon Ball Z, and everybody knows anime is inherently evil. I started off this evening playing plenty of evil music, such as Chelsea Smile by Bring Me the Horizon, and it's evil because it's emo. The next song I played was Suicide Silence's song Unanswered, and that's evil because it's very anti-religion. And you know what else is anti-religion? Bring Me the Horizon's second song, which is still emo, so it's evil, but it's called Pray for Plagues. And then the song after that was July Unending by Balmore, and that song's evil because July is a hot month. And I don't like hot months. Then the next song was The Threat Posed by Nuclear Weapons by the Dillinger Escape Plan. And that song is evil because nuclear weapons are bad. We should only use nuclear stuff for beneficial things like energy. Then the song after that was The Hollowed Out Chest of a Dead Horse by Page 99. And that song's evil because that's an evil picture to put in my head. I don't want to see The Hollowed Out Chest of a Dead Horse. Then after that, I played Bite the Curb by Casket, and that song's evil because it's about biting the curb, and that's evil. And then the next song is No Cure, Straight Edge, Die Slow, F U by No Cure, and that song's evil because it says a bad word in the title, and I can't even say that on air. The next song was What's Up People by Maximum the Hormone, and that song's evil because that's from an anime, and everybody knows, as I mentioned previously, anime is evil. And then I played the song Eyeless by Slipknot, and that is evil because it uses drum and bass in the beginning, and everybody knows that drum and bass is an evil genre of music because it steals because it uses samples, and everybody knows samples are evil. Then the song Spit by Kitty, and that song's not evil because that song is awesome because Kitty is an awesome band. Then the song after that is Beauty of Annihilation by Alina Segman and Kevin Sherwood from the Call of Duty Black Ops soundtrack. And everybody knows video game music is bad, so it's evil. And like I said, the song you just heard, This Isn't the Tenka Ichi Budokai by I Hate Myself, evil because it is about an anime, Dragon Ball Z. And everybody knows anime is evil. The next song you're going to be hearing is evil because it's super anti-religious. And everybody knows anti-religious songs are evil. And it's by Page 99, which is a band that has all of the... There's no spaces at all. And that's evil because that's hard to type. Because there's no autocorrect for it. Good night, everyone. Please stick around for DJ Didelfide's Dumpster Dive after the song you're about to hear, My Application to Heaven. Good night.

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2: All right, brothers and sisters, we're back. This is Catholic Radio. We're talking about God tonight. God and all his gab and all those glorious gifts he be giving to us every day. You got any questions about God, you call me. You know the number. You know the hotline number. I can see my hotline number lighting up right now. Let's take my first caller. Son, you on the air.
3: Hello?
2: Yes, son, talk.
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2: Yes, you are, son.
3: Okay, can I make a request? Can you play Private Plane?
2: No, son, you don't understand. Sure. This is Catholic Radio.
3: Okay, all right, that's good. Can you play Ween?
2: No,
3: you play something by the band Ween?
2: Son, no, this is Catholic Radio.
3: It's
2: we don't play.
3: Can you play,
2: no,
3: cool. Can you play something by Billy Bragg? He has
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3: new
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3: album,
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2: Son,
3: song, sexuality,
2: no, this is Catholic.
3: You know?
2: No, we talk about God. Son, we don't have sex here on this radio station. This is Catholic Radio. There is no sex.
3: Oh, you mean this isn't WCDB?
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4: 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You're listening to WCDB Albany with DJ Gay Dog. First song you heard of my set was the song Clock Tower Place by Haywire off their EP For Better or For Worse. I think that came out last year. And today's my birthday. Doing a kind of a more special set today. I'm not one for any, I don't know, sentimental I don't know, feeling or programming in this sense. So I just wanted to do something that at least felt a little special in one way. So today it's going to be all physical media that I grabbed over the summer. Well, that one my boyfriend and the general manager of this station got. So stole that out of his collection. But, yeah, Clock Tower Place, I mean, like to dedicate that to him and the station because those are the only things I ever think about. But I don't want to get bogged down with too much emotional talking. I want to just keep playing the music that I hope people end up actually listening to this for. But before I do get into that, I'm just going to briefly mention WCDB's fall show is going to be happening Friday the 19th of this month at No Fun in Troy. Gas Leak, Sophie's Body, The Glow, and Super Ego and The Id. It's going to be pretty fun. Hopefully not the only fall show we've got planned. I think we've got a few more in the books, but yeah, this next song, I did get on physical. I'm cheating a very little bit because I got it on tape, and the tape player does not work very well in here, and I don't want to mess with that. This next song is Satanic Boot Boys by Sump off their third demo, something I've been meaning to grab for a good while now, something I didn't think I would really grab, but here it is, playing it right after Haywire, since it's basically just Oi with black metal vocals and black metal production. I hope you like it.

All right. You're listening to WCDB Albany with DJ Gay Dog. That song you just heard was Lustful Father by Verathron off their debut record, His Majesty at the Swamp. And as I stated at the top of the show, but for those of you who aren't listening, tonight's set is all physical, all stuff I got this summer. That first section, lots of black metal. Lustful Father by Verathron, like I said. Satan Bless You by Sabbath off their debut record. Ride to Revenge's Disturbed by Spiritual Tormentors. Blackford Demoniac by Perverted Ceremony. And Satanic Boot Boys by Samba off their third demo. Let's see. Verathron, Sabbath, Perverted Ceremony, and Sump I all got at Armageddon Shops in Providence. And Sign Ride for Revenge, those were both pickups I got from Maryland Death Fest. I don't remember which table. Those might have both been Hell's Headbangers. I don't really remember. But, like I said, all physical tonight. All rippers. Been really into... I think the more I listen to a lot of those bands I played, the more I get it. Sump I hadn't even thought about in a few years until I grabbed that tape. But I mean, you know, Verathron, Sabbath, Ride for Revenge, Side, those are basically all perfect bands. And Perverted Ceremony is just playing the great old school style in the best of the new school. I don't know how to phrase it beyond that. But continuing on with the show, next two songs are all going to be on the doomy side. And then I've got a cover of a legendary band by a slightly more underground band. I think a lot of those listening might enjoy it too. Yeah, like I said, next song is gonna be Crystal Ball by Candlemass off their first record, Epicus Dumicus Metallicus. Hard to get better than that, so I hope you like it.

Alright, that song you just heard was a cover of Grim Reaper's See You in Hell by the band Doomstone, off the record Those Whom Satan Hath Joined. Hopefully I shouldn't need to explain who Doomstone are, but for those who don't know, it's a side project featuring King Fowley of Deceased, except in this he calls himself Cross Turner Upside Downer, along with fellow band members Keeper of the Brazilian Death Metal Albums, Urinator of the Holy Graveyards, The Flyed Winged Demon of Necromancy, and Vomit. So if you haven't heard that, you're really doing yourself a disservice. It's pure, I don't know, true cult metal, whatever. Before that was Scald's Night Sky off their debut record, Will of the Gods is a Great Power. I grabbed the High Roller, I think it was High Rollers. Yeah, High Roller repressing of that on CD recently. Wasn't really expecting to find it. Still need to listen to the bonus tracks because I really want to hear that Man of War cover they've got on the back half. And then before that, Candlemass's Demon's Gate. I was going to play Crystal Ball, and I accidentally hit play on the wrong song, but, you know, so it goes. Gonna keep things going. Most of the rest of the set is going to be somewhere from death metal to, I don't know, something thrashier. So, if that's your speed, stick around. This next song is Plateau of Invincibility by Order from Chaos off their third and final record, and Ending in Fire. Mini song and part of a larger, grander song, but I only have time for the one, so I hope you like it.

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4: All right, you're listening to WCDB Albany with DJ Gaydog, and this is Necropolis. That last song you heard was maybe one of my favorite songs ever, Father, You're Not a Father by Immolation, off their arguably their best record, Close to a World Below, but you could argue that about four other albums easily, so I'm not going to belabor the point. But before that, Swarming by Degil off their debut, Death's Striking Wings. I don't know if it's Degil or Degil. And then Plateau of Invincibility by Order from Chaos off the record, An Ending in Fire. And like I said at the top of the show, this has been all physical, all stuff I grabbed over the summer, and all just all around some of the best albums ever and some of the best songs. So just stuff I really felt I had to share. Before I get back into the music, I am just going to remind you that WCDB is going to be having a fall show, maybe not the only fall show, but it's the only guaranteed fall show right now, September 19th, that's next Friday after next, No Fun in Troy. Sophie's Body is headlining along with Gas Leak doing their EP release show, and then also The Glow from, I think, Glens Falls and Super Ego and The Id. Gonna be a fun time. If you like those bands, if you like the station and you're in the area, come pop out. Getting back into the music though, this next song, just grabbed on a CD from Armageddon Shop, like about half of this set, the other half being from Maryland Death Fest, and a small few being from Darkside Records. Next song is As I Behold, I Despise by the Mighty Demigod off the record, or in this case off their CD, Slumber of Selenized, and I hope you like it.

All right. That song you heard was Rotting in Hell by Thy Infernal off the record Warlords of Hell. Before that, Molested's The Usurper's Winterblood off of Stormvold, and Demigod's As I Behold, I Despise off the record Slumber of Sullen Eyes. I mean, all of those are probably somewhere in my favorite records. Maybe not Thy Infernal, but that's just because I'm not as familiar with them as the rest, but Demigod and Molested I've been really into for a long time. I re-listened to that Demigod CD the other day, and it blew me away. Put me back in the mood for Finn Death like I hadn't been in a good while. So yeah, gonna keep the things going, but just want to pop in before those, so this next song didn't come in too harsh. This next song is Slit Your Guts by Cryptopsy off their all-time record, None So Violent. I hope you like it.

All right, you just heard the song Incinerator by Slaughter off their record Strapado. That's one of that's one of the two songs I'm cheating on with this set. I did get it on tape. I don't want to mess with the tape player in here, so you're going to have to deal with it being off my laptop. But before that, Internal Clock by Sadistic Execution. Can't say the record name in full, but it's We Are Death. Before that, Merciless is Pure Hate off The Awakening. Sweetness, the first track by off of Ripping Corpse's amazing, amazing album Dreaming with the Dead. Stripped to the Bone by Gorgasm off of Bleeding Profusely. And Slit Your Guts by Cryptopsy off None So Vile. Like I said, it's been pretty much all physical. I actually saw Gorgasm over the summer at Maryland Death Fest. Life-changing set. I mean, amazing hearing their songs. I don't know, in full, live in front of you, live in front of me. I've only got one song left. I think I'm gonna play. I've got the Desert Dances and Serpent Sermons Black Twilight Circle compilation in my hands right now on CD. Yeah. Thinking, not sure which song I want to go for. I think I'm gonna do the Volan track, first one on that. So I hope you like spaghetti western and black metal riffs are about as good they get. Hope you like it.

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0: right, brothers and sisters, we're back. This is Catholic Radio. We're talking about God tonight. God and all his gab and all those glorious gifts he be giving to us every day. You got any questions about God, you call me. You know the number. You know the hotline number. I can see my hotline number lighting up right now. Let's take my first caller. Son, you on the air.
1: Hello?
0: Yes, son. Talk.
1: Am I on the air?
0: Yes, you are, son.
1: Okay, can I make a request? Can you play Private Plane?
0: No, son, you don't understand. This is Catholic Radio.
1: Okay, all right, that's good. Can you play Ween?
0: No,
1: you play something by the band Ween?
0: Son, no, this is Catholic Radio.
1: It's a cool band. It's called
0: Ween. We don't play...
1: Can you play that?
0: No,
1: oh, cool. Can you play something by Billy Bragg? He has
0: a
1: new
0: son, you
1: album,
0: don't understand.
1: You know? Yeah, he does that
0: son,
1: song Sexuality.
0: No, this is Catholic.
1: Sexuality.
0: No, we talk about God. Son. We don't have sex here on this radio station. This is Catholic Radio. There is no sex.
1: Oh, you mean this isn't WCDB?
0: WCDB is a station of sin.

0: Good morning, Albany. It's yours truly, DJ Delusions, but I'm back in Albany for the fall. I'm so happy to be back with WCB Albany. It's going to be so much fun this semester. Tonight, I have a set full of songs I listened to this summer, ranging from pop, like you just heard, to alt-rock. And I hope you enjoy them. In 1 week, it's the UAlbany Block Party, and WCDB will be hosting a stand there. It's from noon to 4 at the UAlbany Podium, if you find that interesting, and if you're on campus and want to check out the clubs there, it'd be great. Today, I just hope you enjoy the music.
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I hope you enjoy. Your coworker very appreciated you listening tonight.

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4: Hello, WCDB Albany. This is DJ Intestinal Lizards, and I'm going to be playing some more death metal tonight. But first, I want to announce that Havoc will be playing at Empire Live later today, I guess. It's 1 a.m., yeah. Doors are at 6 p.m., and yeah, that's it. I'll get started.

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1: 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Thank you for tuning in. Got some Yola Tango for you here at WCDB Albany.

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You are listening to WCDB Albany, 90.9 FM, the Capital District's best. That was just the Cactus Blossoms with Mississippi. Before that was Blonde Redhead with Messenger. Built to Spill, their song Time Trap. And we started off with Yola Tango song Om. Coming up next, I have a song from the duo album from Courtney Barnett and Kurt Vile. The song is called Fear is Like a Forest, and you are here at WCDB Albany.

Hello, everybody. You are listening to WCDB Albany, 90.9 FM, the Capital District's best. This is Heat. Thank you for tuning in. You just heard from Jacques Dutronc. Before that was Kathy Heineman with Sleep a Million Years. We heard from the Everly Brothers, The Dentist, and also a song from Courtney Barnett and Kurt Vile. You're hearing it all here at WCDB Albany. Thank you for tuning in. Coming up next, we've got a band called The Mantles. This song is called Marbled Birds. You're hearing it here at WCDB Albany.

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This is Heat. And you just heard from Sharon Van Etten. That was Warsaw. Before that was Roxy Music with End of the Line. We heard from Radiohead with All I Need. And we started off with Whitney's song, No Woman. Coming up next, I've got Songs Ohio for you. This song is called I've Been Riding with the Ghost. And you're here and here at WCDB Albany.

What's going on, everybody? You're listening to WCDB Albany, 90.9 FM, the Capital District's best. This is Heats. I want to thank you for tuning in. And I want to tell you about some of the tracks we just heard. That was just Snail Mail with Thinning. Before that was Tony Molina with Wrong Town. We heard from Y Oak, their song Family Glue. Before that was an old classic from Sunny Day Real Estate. That was Every Shining Time You Arrive. And we started off with Songs of Haya. The song was I've Been Riding with the Ghost. Coming up next, got Ala Laz for you. This song is called Star. You're hearing here at WCDB Albany.

Hey everybody, that was just Blonde Redhead. And coming up next, I've got a new one from Babe Rainbow. This is The Wind, and you're here to hear at WCDB Albany.

What is going on, everybody? 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That was just, that was a good one. That was from Big Thief. That song was called Not. Before that was Chad Van Galen with Pine and Clover. Before that, we heard Paper Cuts with John Brown. And we started off with a new one from Babe Rainbow. That song was called The Winds. I have another 2021 offering for you. This song is called Anxiety Feels, and it's by Goat Girl. You're hearing it here at WCDV Albany.

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2: 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I want to thank you for tuning in. I have another 2021 offering for you. This is a single from a band called Nudes, who just announced on February 2nd, 2021, that they will be releasing an album on Get Better Records on April 16th. The album is called Blush, and they released a single on February

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This is Heats. 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What's going on? How are you doing out there? I will be with you for the next 2 hours, playing you good stuff. And I would like to start it off with Sasami, their song, Take Care. And you are here to hear at WCDB Albany.

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You are listening to WCDB Albany, 90.9 FM, the Capital District's best. This is Heat. You just heard Stereolab with their song Robot Riot. Before that was Crownbin with Time, You and I. We heard a 2022 release from Julia Jacklin. That was called Lydia Wears a Cross off her album Pre-Pleasure. And we started off with Sasami and their song Take Care. Coming up next, got MJ Lenderman with You Are Every Girl to Me. You're here and here at WCDB Albany.

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You just heard a new one from Goon. That was Angel number 1210, or 1210. Or that was Close Lobsters with Going to Heaven to See If It Rains. We heard from Suki Waterhouse with Good Looking. Another new one from Wombo. That was Backflip. And we started it off with MJ Lenderman, You Are Every Girl to Me. Coming up next, I've got a new one, a collaboration between Yeah Yeah Yeahs and Perfume Genius. This song is called Spitting Off the Edge of the World, and you are hearing it here at WCDB Albany 90.9.

0: 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This is Heat. Thank you for tuning in. You just heard two 2022 tracks. We heard from Built to Spill, their song Fool's Gold. And before that was Tony Molina with I Don't Like That He. Coming up next is a band called Cutworms. Song is called Veterans Day. We are going to just play a quick public service announcement and get right back into the music here at WCDB Albany, 90.9 FM. The Capital District's best.
1: Hey, Jimmy, turn off the video games. Let's go play some ball.
2: I'm in the middle of my game. Can't we go later?
1: Come on, it'll be fun. It will be there when you get back.
2: Okay. But there's no way you're gonna win.
1: Why don't you grab some water and granola bars, and then we'll see about that.
2: You can make a difference. Eat smart, play hard. And when you do, your kids will too. A challenge from USDA.

What's going on, everybody? 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Thank you for tuning in today. We are just about at the top of the hour here at WCDB Albany. And I want to, yes, thank you for tuning in. Hope you are enjoying the music. That was just The Natural with Why Don't You Come Out Anymore. Or that was Cutworms with Veterans Day. And we also heard from Built to Spill. New song from them called Fool's Gold. Coming up next, I would like to play for you a band called Palm. This is their track, Dog Milk. And you are here to hear at WCDB Albany 90.9.

That was just Mars Volta. We heard Hella and Palm before that. Coming up next is Uncle Acid and the Deadbeats with their song Bedouin. You're hearing it here at WCB Albany.

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This is Heat. 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Let me tell you what we've been listening to. You just heard The Cure, their song Jumping Someone Else's Train. We heard Bonnie Doon with A Lot of Things. We also heard Tropical F Storm. I can't say that word on air. Their song Moon Burn. We heard an oldie from Soft Machine, that was Save Yourself. And we started it off with Uncle Acid and the Deadbeats. Coming up next, this is a band called Gentle Heat in a song called WDYG. And you're hearing it here at WCDB Albany.

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1: Sorry, WCDB will be right back once we've resolved some technical difficulties. While you wait, enjoy some calming animal sounds, courtesy of the Animal Sanctuary.
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0: the other thing you got to do, you've said this, this is a mm-hmm. quote from you, everybody yeah, needs a redo. Mm-hmm. And this is a very brave record.
1: Thank you.
0: Because coming from what people would expect from you,
1: yep.
0: to give them what you've given them, they have to go for the songs. They have to be there for you.
1: Yeah.
0: This is not a, oh, it's going to show up because, you know, it's Tracy Bonham.
1: Right.
0: This is not that record.
1: Yeah. And my shows are not like that either. And sometimes it does take a lot of courage.
0: I believe that when an artist does something for themselves, mm-hmm. they are doing it for their audience.
1: Yeah.
0: It's just that the audience doesn't always know how to come along for the ride.
1: Mm-hmm.
0: And you have to educate them.
1: Mm-hmm.
0: So how's that been?
1: When I was rearranging the songs, sometimes to play solo, you know, because you go out and play some shows and it's just you, so you kind of rearrange things. Or then I started to play with Renee on bass and we'd rearrange things. And with the new arrangements and the older songs and the new songs, what happened was I had been asked to perform with the Eugene Ballet. And knowing that these songs were, and she, the choreographer, was open to anything. She's like, you know, I just love what you do. So you could do brand new stuff, unreleased stuff. And so knowing that it was going to be on stage in a kind of more visual or cinematic atmosphere or environment, that's when I knew I was making a thing, a world.
0: Right. Yeah, not just making a record.
1: Yeah, I was making a world. And then I thought, well, I have to have this recorded. So I wanted to have the album done by the time the ballet was out.
0: Okay. I'm madly in love with Dear God, Do I Hit Send. This is a metaphor for everything right now. I think it's a metaphor for, Dear God, do I go onto my New York Times app and find out what the headlines are, right? I mean, how have we... So, we know what the song is.
1: Mm-hmm.
0: How did we get here?
1: Mm-hmm.
0: And why are we here? And what do we do?
1: I don't know. It is literally the Wild West. And I don't know. It makes me want to just go into a bunker. Because I don't even know what's real anymore, but...
0: But you see, you and I are here. We're not going into
1: that's
0: the bunker.
1: True. I just say that because I just don't know what else to say. But this song and so many

0: the definition of a true artist is when they can go back to their older material and just re-realize it, recreate it. And that's what Tracy Bonham did on Sky Too Wide. It's what she's been doing in concert. And it's what she talked about when she was here in the Menace studio for this thing that I like to call Just Another Menace Sunday, hour number one. We have conversations with rock and rollers of note and have them build us a musical sandwich. Two of their songs is The Bread and songs by others in between. Hour number two, I play new melodic rock and roll. And we are kind of in the, well, tail end, but we've still got one, two, three, four, five more artists to talk to on hour number one of the show. And then we're going to get to some of my faves with the time that's left. I don't know how much time we're going to have, because you never know with these things. It's Dennis the Menace. We do this live on tape from the Menace Studio in the Los Angeles Hills and bring it to you worldwide. We've gone really deep recently, really deep, and in particular with one, two, three, four different women, which is kind of amazing. You're going to hear four different women, well, three more. You're going to hear a band, and you're going to hear these two amazing artists of a different nature, photographers. So here we go, boys and girls. This was one that the artist said, well, Kendall Jane Mead said, wow, we went a lot deeper than I thought we were going to go. What's the first thing you did creatively, or what's the first thing that you did when you went away?
1: Well, I was not that cognizant to even make those calls. I was totally gobsmacked, confused, trying to figure out what was going on. There are a couple things that happened. I think the first thing that happened is probably about a month or two after I left. You know, he asked for space and I left. We were living in Nevada City at the time. And I got a DM from Torkel Campbell from the band Stars. Dear old friends of mine, I sang on their first EP, and oh, wow. I used to sing live with them, and we were on the same label, so I really adore them. And I got a, but I hadn't talked, you know, life, I hadn't talked to them in a while, but he DM'd me and said, we are re-releasing soon our first EP that you sing on. We're doing a couple holiday shows in New York, and we would love to have you come and sing on the song that you sing on that album. And that moment, I kind of just, you know, I as I said, I love singing. I love being.
0: That was the release right there.
1: That was the sign that there was a way out of this sadness. That you know, the way out is music.
0: There's a what's next.
1: And so that, you know, so then I had something to focus on, and I was like, I'm going to get to New York. I'm gonna get there, and I'm gonna sing at the show and see my old friends and reconnect with my community, which is musicians.

0: Kendall Jane Mead, I'd Like to Get to Know Myself, from her album Space. Hey, Kendall, thank you so much for the space hat. I wear it all the time. You wouldn't think I'd be wearing a baby blue baseball cap, but I love that one. It's Just Another Minute Sunday. It is, well, hour number one, and we are reviewing some of the conversations. We don't have time to play all the musical sandwiches for you, but this was a highly unusual conversation, very different for the show. But I heard about this book, this coffee table book with gorgeous photography called Vinyl NYC. And what do you think it was about? Well, all the record shops in New York City. And so I had to talk to James and Carla Murray.
1: So I'll be the one to take all the exterior photos. The interior photos for, it depends on the project, but for this book, they're all shot with a tripod.
2: Yeah.
1: James is generally the one who'll take the ones especially that are like an overview or something where the tripod is going to be higher, because right. We have a really tall tripod, and I actually can't see through like the viewfinder of the camera if it's set all the way
2: as
1: up high.
2: As we, right.
1: I mean, not that I'm tall, I'm 5'9", but I'm not as right. tall as James, as 6'2.5". So therefore, he gets those jobs. Right. Anything low, where you have to squat on the floor, is me.
2: But now it's like working with four eyes.
1: Yeah.
2: Like we complete each other's sentences. We know exactly how
0: of
2: we
0: course,
2: work together.
0: Of course, that's what I was asking.
1: Right.
0: It's kind of
2: it's like,
1: and
2: it's,
1: I tend to take like the details, too.
2: More details, and I always love big
1: right.
2: views.
1: It's just the way his mind works. Like he'll see, and he's really good at lining up and getting the symmetry, like in a
2: where there is none. Yeah,
1: right. In a like an overview shot. Whereas I'll focus in, like I'll be like, oh, look at that interesting little tchotchke,
2: yeah,
1: or something
2: and the way the
1: like
2: light
1: that.
2: Is hitting it
1: like,
2: and
1: well, we have to get that, or the way the light is coming through the window, and like let's get something right here. You know, like I'll see that right away. Whereas he'll see it, but not. And maybe
2: not
1: until
2: way.
1: I point it out.
2: Yeah,
1: and then,
2: yeah.
1: You know, he'll be like, oh, yeah, that's a great shot. Let's get that.

0: stamped Americana, right? And it's a good place to be, right? Because mm-hmm. that's as genres go, it's the one that nobody really understands what the heck it is,
1: right?
0: Because it ain't country,
1: right?
0: And it ain't folk, but it's kind of funtry, you know? It's right. But here's what I'm more interested in. We're hanging out at a coffee shop. We're sitting at a bar. I'm not trying to pick you up, but I just say, hey, what do you do? What do you tell me?
1: I usually just say I'm a musician. And then they'll be like...
0: And then they go, "What? Cool, man. What does that mean?"
1: Right. And they usually ask genre. And then I will say... sometimes I'll say Americana. Sometimes I'll say folk rock. Sometimes I'll say psychedelic folk. I mean, it's just whatever is going to be.
0: And what do you... And all of that, right?
1: Yeah.
0: Does that ever do any good? I mean...
1: No. I think, like, especially... And not, like... what my sound is like super special, but I think like with what me and my band do, like there's just not one way to describe it.
0: But that's
1: and
0: it. You look, you're using synths next to, you know, Sly.
1: Right.
0: I mean, you can't.
1: Yeah. It's,
0: and I think that's the point I'm getting to with you is I think you know. I think you get it.
1: Yeah.
0: But communicating it is just absolutely
1: Well, it's hard too, and I do feel
0: brutal.
1: Like it's not for everybody too. There's like a group of people that really, I think, understand what we're doing. And I think it's, you know, it's, I think we have a good cult following.
0: Not since Joan Baez have I heard a voice like Cassie Balaza. She was on hour number one of Just Another Minute Sunday here.

0: Would you introduce yourselves, please?
1: I'm Allie.
2: And I'm Jake.
0: And you're a member of...
1: Laveda.
3: I'm Dan.
4: And I'm Joe.
0: Where in Queens are you?
1: We're in Ridgewood.
0: Lots of ethnic food there, right?
1: Yeah.
2: Yeah, big time.
0: Yeah, so what's the thing?
1: I feel like the Polish influence is like the most prominent, probably. There's like Gochsterhall.
0: Right.
1: They have like the pierogies and the German beers and... Yeah, it feels like you're in an Elks club when you're hanging out.
0: You can't get that in Albany, can you?
1: No, you can.
0: I know. When did you first become a band?
1: When we first became a band, I think it was...
2: It was Friendsgiving, right?
1: Was it?
2: That's when Dan joined the band.
0: Friendsgiving what year?
2: 2019.
1: 19?
2: Or was it? No, it was 2018, actually. Yeah. Friendsgiving 2018, played our first show as a full band.
0: This, by the way, tells you the band politics right there.
2: Oh, wait, I'm sorry.
0: The band doesn't even know when they formed.
2: My bad. No, it was 2019.
1: It was 2019.
0: How about we say it was right on the cusp?
2: Yeah.
0: There was December 31st, 2018.
1: That's good.
0: At 11:59 p.m.
1: We're setting it straight.
0: College. Who went to college?
1: All of us.
2: Yeah, we all did.
0: Okay, where degrees? What's the scoop?
1: So me, Joe, and Dan all went to the College of St. Rose in Albany.
0: I know exactly where that is.
1: Yeah, I mean, we, like, it you know, it didn't when we were there, but it was obviously founded, you know, by the, I think... I'm being silly purposely,
0: but I mean it is the friggin' College of St. Rose.
1: Oh yeah,
0: there is a St. Rose somewhere.
1: I know.
0: Did they ever tell you who St. Rose was?
1: Nope.
0: Poor St. Rose. She's got a college named after her. Nobody knows who the F she is.

Thank you, Laveda. Thank you, Cassie. Thank you, James and Carla. Thank you, Kendall Jane Mead. Thank you, Tracy Bonham. And thank you all the artists and bands we featured on last week's Just Another Menace Sunday for giving us the conversation and the musical sandwich. We're going to have more coming up in 2026. But meanwhile, we got like 90 minutes for DTM's faves of 2025. We do not do favorites. This is very random. I just made a list of bands that I remember I played and loved. Pulp came back, and they gave us a record called More. This is the single called Spike Island, Just Another

0: at the Hollywood Bowl, one of the high points of my 2025.
1: Pepperoni.
0: Baxter Dury. That's the name of the album. Fun stuff. DTM's faves of 2025.

I have no idea where it is, but I'll tell you what. I'll show up. Baxter Dury, one of DTM's faves of 2025. Oh my gosh. Sparks has been at it for over 50 years. And of course, they went on a worldwide tour and gave us new music. Because, you know, she is a porcupine.

They are Welsh. They are the Bug Club. They are one of DTM's faves of 2025. This was a year we were introduced to the Bel Air

signed by Jack White to Third Man Records. Bel Air Lip Balm's DTM's faves of 2025. Well, the only competition for the name Bel Air Lip Balm's is this band. One word, Fan Club Wallet.

It's TTM's faves of 2025. There is no organization here. It's not a best of. It is just a list that I put together of the things that I remember that I loved in 2025. This might be, well, it will be, as far as I know, the only band you will hear two songs by on DTM's Faves of 2025. And you will be hearing from them on hour number one of the show.

Like I said, you're gonna hear another song from the Soaps. You just are. Because they were and are my favorite band of 2025. How dare I say that? But it is DTM's faves, not the best of. We've got more coming up for you in hour number two right now.

0: fate, or some mysterious force can put the finger on you or me for no good reason at all.
1: All right, you're listening to WCDB Albany with DJ Gay Dog, and I got Noir in the studio with me. You guys want to introduce yourselves? Anyone first?
2: What is up? I'm Mike. I'm the drummer of Noir.
3: I'm Jeff. I play guitar.
4: I'm Ben. I sing.
5: What up? It's Gary. I play bass and guitar.
6: And I'm Laith. I play bass.
1: All right.
5: New bass.
1: New bass.
7: Yeah, new member.
1: You guys just dropped your demo,
8: A week ago.
1: What do you guys, anything you guys want to say about, how you guys put that together, how the songwriting process went?
7: Well, it all kind of started with me and him when we were, 15 years old, playing guitar and stuff like that. And then in school, there used to be, this guitar tech thing, and Garrett was in it. And that's how I used to, skip class to go hang out with them and play guitar. And he got a drum set, started learning, and then Garrett got in the band.
5: Yeah, I kind of became friends with Jeff in science class, and he was just like, yo, do you want to be in a band? And I was like, what? He's like, sure. And it wasn't really even like a serious band. We just play instruments in a bedroom, and it kind of just evolved from that to where we're at now. It's pretty surreal.
4: And then they met me at a Missing Links show at the Fuse Box. And then Garrett DM'd me on Instagram and was like, yo, do you want to do vocals for our band? And I said, sure. They said they had some prior members. It didn't quite work out. I joined the band. And then we kind of had some stuff we didn't like so much. And then we got to where we are now. And we have 4 songs on our demo. Doing pretty good, and we added a new member, Laith, and he's on bass. Songwriting, I mean, kind of Jeff and Garrett write the riffs.
7: Yeah, it usually starts with me and Garrett making something at home or at practice. Some of the good songs come out at practice, just improv-ing, but then, Michael gets the drums down, and then Ben cooks.
1: Yeah. How do you do, the lyrics for the song so far? Any process behind it, or you just cook?
5: Somebody hurt Ben.
4: Yeah, I mean, it's kind of just about, life, I guess. Pointless existence is kind of about not really being satisfied with the current, social climate of the world. There's not really much that's, positive in the media. So that's where that came from. I guess a lot of it just comes from my internal thoughts and feelings about different things.
1: All right. Now, what was I going to say? You've got your second show coming up? Third?
4: Second.
1: With the last show, how do you guys feel like that went? The one at Wizard Burger?
7: Oh, it was sick. Dude.
5: Insane.
7: I loved it.
1: I was at that one, and the energy you guys brought was amazing.
4: Yeah, but it was super fun.
5: I think it exceeded each of our expectations.
7: Yeah. It was surreal. Dude. Yeah. Seriously.
1: Yeah. Anything you're looking forward to with this next show coming up? The one on Sunday?
7: Just going hard. That's the only goal. Get everyone moshing.
1: I've been telling everybody I know about this. I know a couple people from Syracuse, or from Syracuse, go to school here.
5: Uh-huh. Yeah.
1: Never seen that show, so I told them to pull up.
4: Oh, awesome.
7: Thank you.
5: Good.
1: Yeah. I can play a couple of the songs. You guys sent me songs from, Ben, Garrett, and Jeff that you guys felt were, inspirational to you?
4: Yeah.
1: I'm going to play out a couple of those first and then get back into talking for a bit. So let's see what I got.
5: Sick.
1: I didn't sort this thing at all. Hold on. This one's a Neo Soul off of Wolves of Finn by After the Burial. This one's, I think, Ben's, right?
4: Yep.
1: All right, sick. I'm going to play a couple of your picks.

0: All right, I'm back. Still here with Noir. Last couple songs were, I forgot what those were, hold on. Smoke You Later by The Acacia Strain, Sleepwalking with a Knife by Dead Bar Drowning, Given to Dreams by Fear Before the March of Flames, and Neo Soul by After the Barrel, and I think all those were songs that Ben had sent to me.
1: Yep.
0: I asked you guys for, like, songs that you felt like you were inspired by or just, like, favorite songs. Obviously, you have anything you want to say about them, or... Other than that, they're dope.
2: They're dope. The Acacia Strain's a nice Albany band. Nice to, you know, pay respect to the legends.
0: Yeah.
2: Deadwater Drowning's super low key. Like, I think they have like 1,000 or 2,000 listeners on Spotify or something. They're super dope. Kind of like mathy, grindy. Fear Before the March of Flames. Emo core legends.
1: Yeah.
2: After the Soul. Or After the Burial, Neo Soul. That's like middle school jams. So that's why I put that one.
0: Yeah, yeah. You're talking about Acacia Strain being like, you know, Albany based. What do you guys think of like the Albany hardcore scene right now? Like, anything that you guys want to say?
3: I'm loving it right now, dude. The shows have been sick, like the last couple months. I'm excited for the show on Sunday. Shout out Evil Mind, Self Inflicted. So Old Kiss.
2: We have a show this Sunday with Halobite, Cinnamon, Evil Mind, Noir. All sick bands. You got to check them out. Evil Mind just put out their demo. It's super cool. Our friends Self Inflicted are going to be playing with a band called Torture. I think, what is that, next month? Or maybe
3: April? March 27th.
2: March 27th. That's going to be a sick show. Horse Grave. Horse Grave is honestly like the best band in Albany.
0: Yeah.
2: Right now. They're freaking sick.
0: I'd try to come on here sometime. Yeah.
2: With DJ.
0: Love those guys. Yeah.
4: Self-Inflicted is evil.
2: Yeah, Self-Inflicted is playing their first show with Torture and Horse Grave and Torn Out. Yeah, it's just sick bands. Like, I've never seen in the past couple of years like this many people going to shows. It's like so many people going to shows. It's consistent. It's awesome.
4: There's a lot of awesome things popping up, I think. It's a lot. I like the chaos of it.
0: Yeah, yeah. I mean, you guys mentioned a couple. What are your, like, favorite bands around here right now?
3: Definitely Evil Mind. Cold Kiss. Like, just a lot of the moshy bands. Like,
0: yeah.
3: Those are my favorite, for sure.
2: I like Invoke Thy Wrath, Horse Grave, Self Inflicted. We had, like, a little secret show with Self-Inflicted, and I think the band was called Snuff Revolver. They were really cool.
3: It was like members of Coquette.
2: Yeah, it was members of Coquette.
0: Oh, dope.
2: That was super fun. Yeah,
4: I was definitely sleeping on Spirit Killer for sure.
2: Oh yeah,
4: I love Spirit Killer.
0: Yeah, I'm hyped for the new album. I'm gonna be playing song from them off that new album, Hasn't Been Heard Yet, in a bit later on.
1: Ooh.
4: Oh,
2: that's awesome.
4: Mm-hmm. Oh,
1: we get to be the first people.
3: Yeah, they're really good videos, like promo videos.
0: Yeah.
4: And another band that isn't really around anymore, but I haven't, like, met a lot of people who, like, know them, is Surrounded by Teeth. I think they're honestly a big inspiration for me. They really capture, like, a crazy thing of, like, chaos that... You know, seeing a lot of other things around here.
1: Yeah, honestly, I really... The two bands, I think... Well, I won't narrow it down to two bands. I'll probably mention a few, but I really like Bad Impressions, although I'm not sure... I know they're on, like, hiatus right now. I'm not sure if they're going to continue.
0: I think they're coming back in, like, April or something, but I don't know.
1: Okay, sick. I'll be at that show.
0: I don't know.
1: I love Bad Impressions. Take Steps is a newer one.
4: Take Steps
1: is so good.
0: That demo.
2: Take Steps.
0: I think that demo is, like, most thing I listen to.
1: Yeah. They played Title Fight their first show, which was sick. I was actually their first stage dive ever. I was hyped about that. Stutter. I'm not sure what Stutter's doing right now. I don't know if they're on hiatus or if they're not a thing anymore, but... I listened to their demo a lot, and Coquette's two little EPs were pretty sick.
2: I have their CDs.
1: Yeah. But I would love to see another Stutter show. I'm not sure, though, because I know Skunk is in Blouse, so I'm not sure if they're doing Stutter anymore.
0: Yeah, that Blouse show was crazy.
2: That Blouse show was awesome, We got asked to play that show. We almost
0: played. Oh, really?
3: Yeah, that was supposed to be our first show, but it was, like, back-to-back days, so we couldn't...
0: Yeah. Yeah.
3: Do that. It's kind of stupid to have two Albany bands back to back.
0: Yeah. I don't know. It's always dope to see, like, different kinds of hardcore in Albany or whatever.
2: Yeah.
0: Because I feel like not a whole lot of like anything emo adjacent really, besides like Coquette kind of, yeah. Spirit Killer maybe a little bit, yeah. But you know,
4: there's a little something for everyone.
0: Yeah. Versus Self is coming for.
2: Yeah,
3: that's gonna be
0: so dope. That's gonna be so cool. One of my friends almost went, like, was gonna go drive to No Fun tonight to grab, like, pre order tickets.
1: Oh, really?
0: But mm-hmm. I don't think that's gonna be, like, necessary.
1: I feel like that could sell out.
0: I think it's gonna sell out. Yeah. I just don't know if it's gonna sell out before doors.
5: I'd love to see them.
0: That's gonna be dope.
2: How do we have so many awesome bands?
6: I was talking with Zach. It's that, doing the pre-sale tonight, you don't have to pay the Eventbrite fees. And they have paper tickets at the bar.
0: Yeah, Eventbrite. That's kind of worth dodging.
6: I think he might be there right now. Do you want to text him? Because, like, I'll Venmo him $20.
3: Yeah, sure. Tomorrow, then.
2: But maybe there's tickets tonight at No Fun. That's cheaper. That's so, guys. Maybe
0: it's No Eventbrite, which is
2: maybe
4: the old school.
3: Yeah, Versus Soul is definitely one of the best bands I've seen live. Like they capture everything they got on all their records. It sounds literally like identical. Like headphones on.
5: I haven't caught them live yet. Are they like do people mosh for them?
3: Yeah, it was dope.
4: It's more pushy, but
0: it's way more pushy.
4: Energy's still there.
3: Just like the live music aspect of it, it's amazing.
0: Yeah,
3: they're so cool to see live.
0: Nice. I caught them up in Toronto for New Friends Fest, and they were maybe one of the best bands. And I wasn't even like super into them beforehand, but like that their show sold me.
3: Yeah, their stage dives. Great, I got the mic for it.
4: Great sing-alongs.
0: Yeah.
5: Oh, I love a good sing-along.
0: I got to learn all the words before they come here. Yeah. Any bands that you guys would like love to see come here?
2: They're kind of coming here, to be honest.
0: They kind of are.
2: But let me think. I want. So, what was it? Yesterday or today? I saw the Tony Danza Tap Dance Extravaganza might be reforming. If they somehow came to Albany or Troy, that would be awesome.
5: That would be sick.
2: Who would you want to see? We want to see Sanction.
3: Oh yeah, Sanction's got to come back.
2: Vane is not going to reform and come to Albany, but that would be awesome.
3: Yeah, that would be dope. And Living Weapon would be dope to have come to Albany.
2: I want Dying Breed to
4: reunion.
2: Do a reunion show.
5: Canderia. Get Canderia out here.
2: Sick.
0: That'd be real old school.
2: Our producer Tyler Kropsky from Pacemaker Audio, he really likes Canderia, and he put me onto them.
5: Canderia was the first hardcore band I ever heard, actually.
1: Really?
5: My dad was like super into them.
3: Yeah, they were definitely one of the first I heard too.
4: My welding teacher put me onto them, along with many
3: other. Shout out Josh.
5: Dude, everybody who was around in like the 90s and like the Hudson Valley scene like loves Canderia.
0: They're sick though.
3: Well deserved.
0: Yeah, you know, you read all the stuff about them like coming up all the time to play gigs here.
5: Defeater should come up. Defeater would be sick.
3: That would be cool.
5: They're on tour right now. I just snagged tickets for the Connecticut date.
0: Yeah.
5: With Comeback Kid.
2: I want Full Blown Chaos to come to Albany.
5: That would be sick.
2: Yeah.
4: Recon reunion.
2: Recon needs to come to Albany or back to Albany.
0: I'm going to get back into a bit of music, I think. These ones were a couple picks from Jeff. Let me see. This one's going to be... Like I said, Silent Death's Crowded Lives, and I hope y'all like it.

0: That was Waking the Gods by Die My Will off of their split with Piecemeal. Before that, title track off of Error Zone by Vane FM. Internet Thug by Back of the Neck. And Maybe Theirs is Flat by On Broken Wings. And Seven Angels, Seven Plagues' song Silent Death's Crowd Lives. I think those were all picks from you, Jeff, right?
1: Yep.
0: Anything you want to say about any of those besides that they're sick?
1: Definitely my favorite bands, bro. Die My Will, best Connecticut band of all time. Shout out Josh from BOCES for putting me on. Just those bands, honestly, like On Broken Wings, Seven Angels, like that's what helps me write a lot of music. Like, take a lot of stuff from them, definitely. Definitely a lot of Vane, straight up.
0: Yeah, yeah.
1: Definitely ripped a lot of stuff from them.
2: We saw On Broken Wings at Tune Low, Die Slow in what? December?
1: December.
0: And they were sick.
2: It was awesome.
1: One of the best sets I'll ever see in my life, bro. It was insane.
2: A lot of energy in their live performances. The pit was crazy. Yeah.
0: Yeah. I mean, on that topic, like, I know I was going to say something else. What are, like, the best sets you've seen that you guys think besides?
1: When we seen Shattered Realm, bro. Yeah. That was legendary.
2: So, me and Jeff went to New Jersey to see. We went for Shattered Realm and Year Spent Cold. And those two bands are just very moshy New Jersey hardcore deathcore bands.
1: Dude, shout out to like these youngins that opened up too, bro. Human Blister, they were like Human 14 Blister. Years old, bro.
2: They were really
1: like a
2: good.
1: Huge stage.
0: That's crazy.
2: Yeah. I that was the first show I've seen like cables get thrown.
1: There was like eighth graders in the pit.
0: That's
1: bro.
0: Wild.
2: It was a mix of eighth graders and scary people.
1: Yeah.
3: Yeah. Tourniquet's final show was phenomenal.
1: Yeah, that was pretty cool.
2: Yeah, because you guys. Showcase. Where was that?
1: A Fear Showcase.
3: Dodging Instruments.
1: Yeah, that was crazy. Dude, bassist cried after their set. It was legendary, bro.
0: I need to make out to like an Affair Showcase.
2: Yeah.
1: It was so sick.
2: They have

0: have heart.
1: Best show I've ever been to. Mm-hmm. They packed like 3,000 people in there.
2: I saw that, yeah.
1: And like 200 or 300 people got on the stage at the end.
0: There we go.
1: And was the bassist stood up on his cab and like jumped onto the crowd, and everybody ended up like they tried to stay away from the drum set, and then at the end they just collapsed over the drum set. It was pretty sick.
3: That's great.
1: Like you could stage dive and still be on the stage. It was sick.
2: That's pretty cool. I love like seeing videos like that where it's just like everyone's on the stage.
3: Again, kind of still off topic. Anywhere you guys like really would want to play, or like any bills you would have
2: done? Definitely Connecticut. Mm-hmm. Connecticut scene's fire. New Jersey's fire. We got some homies from New Jersey.
0: If St. Vitus ever opens back up.
4: Yeah.
0: The Crunch House.
2: Yeah, that's Connecticut.
0: What else?
2: The Hoff.
1: I'd love to play at the Silver Street Event Center.
0: Silver Street Event Center in Syracuse.
2: Yeah, that'd be dope.
4: Reason and Ruckus.
0: Reason and Ruckus in Poughkeepsie.
1: With Crush Your Soul.
0: I want to play at Albany Empire Live or Empire Underground. We still got to...
3: Yeah,
0: make our way there eventually.
4: FYA.
1: FYA.
3: that's a dream.
2: Yeah. FYA would be so sick.
1: That's a dream. Tune Low, Die Slow next year.
2: Yeah. New England Metal and Hardcore would be sick to play. Tune Low would be sick next year, too.
0: That's the main one. Tune Low, Die Slow.
3: You could get on
0: Vince,
3: that.
0: Vince, please.
2: Yeah, bro, if you're listening, we're ready.
4: Holy, that'd be awesome.
0: Bad Impressions, they played that, and they opened, and that was awesome.
3: That was dope.
0: Yeah.
3: Their set was great.
0: Yeah.
2: Unfortunately, missed that one. It was kind of disappointing.
3: Yeah.
1: It was really good.
0: Yeah.
1: Shout out Invoke That Wrath, though.
0: Yeah,
1: they opened the first day, I believe.
3: They were crazy.
1: I saw their vocalist in Walmart today.
0: Nice. He's a good guy.
3: Do you say hi?
1: No, I didn't say hi. I just walked past.
2: Every time I'm in the pit with that dude, he hits me so hard, bro.
1: He's scary. I leave the pit.
0: Yeah. He's a nice guy, though.
1: Yeah. He's pretty cool. Preacher.
3: Yeah, I mean, who do you guys want to share like a bill though? Like,
2: dream bill. Everyone say a band.
1: Bayway, New Jersey. Dude, Bayway, New Jersey. But if we play with Bayway, New Jersey, we have to do a Limp Bizkit cover.
2: Work.
3: Yeah.
2: I'd love to play with Sanction. That'd be pretty dope. Sanction.
3: I mean, you got their sweatshirt on right now.
2: Yeah, I'm literally wearing a Sanction 631. Banger.
0: Hmm.
2: It's like some old bands, bro.
0: I want to play a show with, like, I want Burn to do a reunion show and Tyler to play.
2: Yeah, Tyler, Pacemaker Audio, bassist.
0: Because he was in Burn. So that would be a band I would want to play with.
2: They don't really, like, fit with us, but it would just be dope.
0: Yeah, it would be
2: like,
0: cool.
2: Just to sit, you know.
4: I'd want to play with some, like, Twin Cities, like, scene bands. Like, there's a whole straight edge movement out there, like All of God's Children.
3: Yeah,
0: All of God's Children is sick.
4: Love them. Seraph.
3: Yeah, that the Seraph demo that dropped, like, heard that, immediately sent it to Devin because I knew that that's like his type of music. 100%. It's like, it's so good.
2: Yeah, there's also some kids from California, you know, like Death of James Dean.
3: Yeah,
2: like that scene, like Kiowa. Those are pretty dope.
3: I kind of know the drummer in Kiowa, actually.
2: Really? Oh, that's cool. He's a really good drummer, too.
3: We used to talk online, but don't talk so much anymore, because, like, he's everything.
2: Famous.
3: Yeah, he's famous now. He made it.
0: Yeah.
1: Dude, Kiowa's
2: he's
1: dope.
2: Sipping.
3: They're
2: sipping
3: so good. On. Their track, was it Carry On? From, they did, like, two songs sometime.
0: Uh-huh.
3: That's, like, best song they did.
2: Yeah.
0: I like the sample that they have in Batter Up, where they say,
2: Batter Up,
0: and then, that's
3: great. It's great. Yeah. I don't know, any other, like, dream bands, or even, like, from around here, or from wherever?
0: I really want to play with War Nerve. I want to play with...
4: Geigen.
2: Yeah, Cross Disbelief.
0: Cross Geigen. Disbelief would be a cool
2: Missing
0: band
2: Link,
0: to play with.
2: Bro, they're a 518 band.
0: Yeah.
2: You know, they're in
0: they're not.
2: Yeah, they are. They're a 518 band.
3: Are they really?
2: Yeah.
0: No.
2: Bro, I just watched Hardlord the other week, and they said they're a 518 band, bro. Glens Falls is 518.
0: Where, dude,
3: I'm going to send
0: them
3: a message.
0: They should play 518 more, dude.
2: Yeah, they don't, though. They
3: I'm going to hit them up.
0: You should.
1: I'd love to play with some slam bands.
0: Oh, yeah.
2: Yeah.
0: Peeling really, Flesh.
4: Slam Witch.
1: I'm going to be at the next
0: yeah,
1: show out here.
0: Slam. Mm-hmm. I would have tickets to that.
1: Nice.
0: The aborted Peeling Flesh.
1: Extermination Dismemberment.
0: Yeah.
1: Because another

0: I can't remember who else was on there, but they dropped off.
1: Yeah, it was Stabbing.
2: Stabbing, yeah.
1: Which is kind of a bummer, because they're my favorite band on that bill.
2: Really?
1: I don't know if I'm going to go. We'll see.
2: Dude.
1: I'm kind of broke.
2: Peeling Flesh?
3: Yeah, it is like, what, $45 or something?
0: Really?
3: It was like expensive as...
1: Yeah.
3: I was going to...
1: Empire Live prices.
0: Yeah, Empire Live prices are too much. I hope they still have tickets at the door, because I am bad about buying tickets in advance.
3: I might have two as it stands, so we'll see.
0: Okay.
1: All right. I was going to ask this earlier. How would you guys like... What would you guys describe your sound as like? And like, who are the bands that you rip off the most, or that you take most inspiration from?
4: Honestly, just all mosh. Like, intense, chaotic, moshy. You know, it's all like crowd-engaging music. That's how I like view our stuff.
5: I try not to bite like from other people as much as I would like first starting, like metal and all that. Because like when we started, we were like trying like wannabe Deftones and all that, just like New Jack level stuff.
4: Yeah, New Jack music for sure.
5: But yeah, we kind of like just grew up and got more involved with what we are with now. Yeah, I just like being chaotic. Just sounding
4: just crowd engagement.
5: Ridiculous.
4: That's our goal.
3: I think if I were to compare us to bands, I would say we...
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This audio includes Sha La La by Moses Gun Collective, My Kind of Woman by Mac DeMarco, For Energy Infinite by Mazarin, and Sure as Spring by La Luz. This is coming up. This is a tragedy.

0: Hello? Nobody's home. Leave a message after the beep and somebody will get back to you.
1: I thought you should know. Daddy died today. He closed his eyes and he left here. At 12:03, he sends his love. He wanted you to know. He isn't holding a grudge. And if you are, you should let go. Be there. 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

0: What is that?
1: I will go mad.

Those last ones were Void by Tai Siku, Smoke and Mirrors by Kikageku Moyo, Vanishing by Shannon and the Clams, and Haunted by Poe. This next one is Starting Over by LSD and the Search for God. Enjoy!

that was starting over by LSD and the search for God. And I'll paste to cocaine by Geese. This last one will be Lake of Fire by the Meat Puppets. But before that, this Saturday, December 6th,

That song is 22 years old. It's The Delays and Hey Girl. It came out in 2004. Opening this thing that I, Dennis the Menace, call Just Another Menace Sunday, where on most shows in hour number one, we have conversations with rock and rollers of note and have them build us a musical sandwich. Two of their songs is The Bread, and songs by others in between. Hour number two, we play new melodic rock and roll. This radio show began in the year 2004. I'm sure I've told the story on the radio before, but I'll tell it again now. I had come up with a show for KUSF in San Francisco called The Menace is Attic. And that was six decades of rock and roll by theme. And by the way, it still is. That one's been on since 2002. And then I said, but I want to play new music. I want to share the things that I love that are new. And I had done artist conversations, interviews, whatever you want to call them, for so many years. And so I went to the program director of KUSF, Lisa Yim, and said, I want another show. And she said, you can have Sunday from 4 to 6 p.m. And I said, I'll take it. And we just launched right in, playing new music, having conversations with artists that continue to this day. Of course, now we do this show from the Los Angeles Hills, bring it to you worldwide on multiple places. And it's still the same guy. It's still Dennis the Menace. And this is that time of year where we've done my faves and the new music hasn't come flowing in yet. And so I thought, what am I going to do? This is going to be something that's going to happen probably throughout the year. It's going to take a while. I went through the playlists of every year of this radio show, starting in 2004 and going straight through 2024, and just picked a few artists, a few songs, a few things that I remembered or made my faves, by the way, of the year. And that's what we're going to do for the next 2 hours right here on Just Another Menace Sunday. Now, we had the delays on hour number one, and then we also had Radio 4 from 2004. This was the first single. It's called Party Crashers on Just Another Menace Sunday.

0: I think what you need to do is buffer it with. I think that some guitar in the background would add some special.
1: Hello, this is Patrick from the Greenhorns. Dennis the Menace refuses to admit that before he got our most recent record, he actually thought that we were a new version of Herb Alpert and the Tijuana Brass. Get it? The Greenhorns. Does he write IDs that are so insanely stupid for all bands that he interviews? Or are we just

This radio show has a long history with new pornographers. So many stories to tell from the first time they came to KUSF and we did the show live and took phone calls. You can find that picture on menaceaddict.com, by the way. And then there's the time that they were playing, I'm pretty sure they were playing Bimbos in North Beach in San Francisco. And I show up at the hotel, the adjoining hotel. And, well, that lead singer guy, he just went for a walk. Oh yeah, Dennis is showing up. Went for a walk. We hung out for an hour. He finally came back. 2005, we kind of skipped there. New Pornographers, title track of Twin Cinema. Before that, a double play from the Greenhorns. We'll get back to them in a second. They were on the show. They did a great session. I'll have to post that if I haven't already. Larry Coryell's son, Julian Coryell. That song absolutely blew my mind in 2004. Because, you know, think about it. We all should have married a rock star. Radio 4. British band. They were also on the show. So many. Oh, my gosh. How many conversations have we actually had? That was Party Crashers. It's Dennis the Menace. We're doing something that's probably going to extend over the next few months because we just don't have enough new music for 2026 yet. So what are we doing? We're going back. I did something like this in 2018, but it was like five songs. But I literally, or illiterally, went through the playlists of every year from 2004 to 2024 and picked a few songs, few bands that I distinctly remember knocked me out. Now, this is where it gets fun because as we segue to 2006, get ready for this, boys and girls. You know the Rock Contours? You know who they joined with, don't you? That's right. There was the Greenhorns, members of the Kills, and that Jack White guy. That's who the Rock Contours were. And they were steady as she goes.

0: Okay.
1: Hello, this is Chris from the Capes.
2: Hello, this is Richie from the Capes.
3: Hello, this is Rupert from the Capes.
4: And this is Nick from the Capes.
1: Dennis the Menace told us that minutes after he heard our record, he played a track on his radio show. That leads us to a question. First, was it really minutes or hours or days? This is very important to us because, for example, if it was actually weeks and he played many other British bands in the meantime, we're not sure we had to carry on doing anything for his radio show. If, on the other hand, he did really like us for the first time he heard us, then we'd like to thank him. But we can't do that until we actually know the true answer. Would you please email us within minutes and let us know?

there was a moment in 2006 that song was unavoidable. It was everywhere. And on some radio stations, it probably continues to be. I recently sold a big stack of CDs from the years of this radio show. And there were some I had to keep. And the one I absolutely had to keep was the promo of when that appeared. And none of us knew anything about it. We didn't know from CeeLo Green. We didn't know from Gnarls Barkley. We just know when we heard it. It was crazy. And we had to play it. Arctic Monkeys. One of the things that introduced them to America, and America still loves them. Of course, the UK does too. I Bet You Look Good on the Dance Floor. One of those bands that never made it as big as, well, you know, it's so easy to say that, because you're going to hear so many things on this show and the shows coming after it where I go back to the 22 years of music we played on Just Another Menace Sunday. And I'm just going to say, well, that band should have been huge because, of course, I embraced them. You embraced them if you were listening. Great UK band. So many UK bands on this show, and it'll continue to be that way. It's just the way it is. We bring them our stuff. They bring us their stuff. The Capes, 2006. That was a track called Carly. And the beginning of that set, the Rock Contours, Jack White, the guys from the Greenhorns, Steady As She Goes. Just Another Menace Sunday. We're kind of doing a weird thing here. It's a look back at 22 years, and I truly just went into the playlists from all the years and just said, oh, that one, that one, that one. I really like it. This next track is one that I've played on the radio so many times over the years, and I have to dig back and find out more about this band, because this track went absolutely nowhere, but I loved it and I kept playing it. Because, I mean, how can you go wrong with a song called We're on Drugs? This is Pity Sing. They put this out two different times, and it still didn't get much airplay.

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1: Take two.
0: Hello, this is Nathan.
3: This is Hannah.
4: Oh my God, Nathan is going to think this is hilarious. and I'm Beth from The Gossip. And I have a little story for you, and it goes like this. So Dennis the Menace just showed up at our interview with his legal counsel, and they told us that he wrote a surfing song called, are you ready? Standing in the Wave of Control back in 1972. It's a true story. And that he won't sue us if we can let La Tigra do a remix of his song. So would you miss him if we just crushed him or punched him to death? It's knocking. I'm just joking. If we ever did decide to do that, we'd actually never tell you about it because I don't want to go to jail. See you in the designated alley at midnight, okay, Dennis?
1: Thank you.

Beth Ditto is a force, and they are still doing it, by the way. Unbelievably, the gossip. Saw them recently at the Bellwether here in L.A. Maybe you saw them on tour. We gave you a live version of Standing in the Way of Control. This band was named after a form of LSD. Francis Ten had the coolest dog. And I gotta tell you, I was in touch with him on Facebook. I haven't seen him since I moved to L.A. So Francis Ten from West Indian Girl, if you are listening, let's get together. 2007, this is To Die in L.A. Now, before I lived in L.A., I just wanted to see this band live.

0: Hello, this is Francis Ten.
1: And Mary Queen Meandig. Dennis the Menace just told us he's offered to join at least 25 other LA-based bands, and they all turned him down. If we turn him down, he might not continue to play our music. On the other hand, if we say yes, then the band might have to change its sound to account for his very, very unique voice. That is, play so loud no one can actually hear him sing. If you were in our place, what would you do?

0: We played that band a lot and continue to. We are scientists on Just Another Menace Sunday. I've got room for one more, I think.
1: Hello, this is Gwenna.
2: Riot Becky.
3: And Rosé.
1: From the Pipettes. Dennis the Menace doesn't think our kisses would be wasted on him, even if it was only for

0: a one-night stand.
1: Does he always have a dirty mind? Because it's not love, but it's still a feeling.
2: Does he always get bands to read silly IDs containing their song titles? If he does, then he...
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3: 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It is time for Strange Quark Radio. My name is Eric, and I'm your regular host here on Strange Quark Radio. Who knows what we're going to hear today? It's going to be one of those days where we follow the bouncing ball and see what happens. 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And thank you for tuning in. We always appreciate the listeners. We're going to start off from Australia, a place we often visit here on Strange Quark Radio. We're going to hear from a group called Boomgates. I think they only put out one album that I recall, but it was about 15 years ago, maybe 2012, I think it was, 13 years ago. And Boomgates was, if I remember correctly, had members of Eddie Current's Suppression Ring, The Twerps, a couple other projects. But they put out this record called Double Natural, and it is great. Highly recommended. We're going to hear the opening track from that. It's called Floodplains. This is Boomgates here on WCDB Albany.

And that was Belter Space on WCDB Albany. The track we heard from Belter Space was called Skin, and that comes off of their record Thermos. Belter Space featuring, of course, John Halverson from New Zealand. Also, Alistair Parker, Brent McLaughlin. Great trio. Great collection of records they put out over the years. Sort of one of my favorite heavier New Zealand bands, I guess you might say. All right, before that, we started off with Belter Space from Australia with their track. Sorry, with Boomgates from Australia with their track Floodplains. I'm confusing bands this morning. All right, let's get back into some music. We're going to hear now from another Massachusetts band. This is Mini Beast, featuring Peter Prescott of Mission of Burma and Volcano Sons. He was the drummer for Mission of Burma. He's the guitar player and singer for Mini Beast. They've got a relatively new record out called The Maze of Now, and we're going to hear a track called Defenders of the Sound from Mini Beast here on WCDB Albany.

0: Welcome back to WCDB Albany. You're listening to Strange Quark Radio, and I hope you've been enjoying it. That last track was, of course, Dead Meadow from Los Angeles, prior from D.C., but they moved to Los Angeles quite a while back. You hear them a lot here on the show. They've been one of those bands for me in the past year, particularly, that I've listened to perhaps more than any other. That's from their final LP with their bass player who passed away last year. The record is called Voyager to Voyager. Steve Kelly was their bass player. And I think they just did a show in Los Angeles, a tribute to him, with their, you know, they have a new bass player and they've decided to continue as a band, but they did a special tribute to Steve, and that track was called Not the Season from Voyager to Voyager, which is just a really fantastic record. Prior to that, we heard Flipper, of course, from Gone Fishing. We heard The Light, The Sound. And that's in tribute to Bruce Lewis, who we lost, I guess, about 10 days ago now. The lights and the sound and the rhythm and the noise. What a song. Every time I hear Flipper, I think how incredible they were. And I hope you enjoyed that, and I hope you agree. Prior to Flipper, we heard Brooklyn's finest, Oneida, from their most recent LP, which came out last summer. The record is called Expensive Air, and we heard the opening track, Reason to Hide. Catch Oneida if you can. I know they're playing, I think they're playing in Queens tonight. They don't hit the road all that often, but when they do, it's always worth catching them. Just a fantastic live act. Always engaging, pummeling, repetitive, inspiring, and lots more. And we started the set off with Mini Beast featuring Peter Prescott on guitar and vocals. From the record The Maze of Now, we heard Defenders of the Sound. All right, we are going to get back into music, of course, because that's what we do here at Strange Quark Radio. We appreciate all the listeners and appreciate you letting us go wherever it goes. We're going to hear something now from a record that came out, I believe it was about a year ago. It was less than a year ago, November of 24. And this record is a duo record by Jason Spaceman from Spiritualized and Spaceman 3 and John Coxon, and they did a duo improv record which is called Music for William Eggleston's Stranded in Canton. And William Eggleston is a photographer, well-known photographer, who made one foray into documentary film, and you know, I guess it's documentary, it's sort of a non-narrative cinema verite kind of abstract film. It's you know, the scenes I've seen, I haven't seen the whole thing, but the scenes I've seen are just really amazing, black and white. I think it came out 2005, Stranded in Canton by William Eggleston. And so Jason Spaceman and John Coxon created a soundtrack for it, and this is the track Mother's Milk here on WCDB Albany.
1: You got to hear what I'm saying before you see what I'm saying. Before you see what I'm saying, you got to understand where I know. Huh?
2: I feel where you're coming from.
3: You know where I'm coming from.
1: Yeah, where I'm coming from.

0: down. I'm thinking about getting married.
1: I'm laughing at the idea that
0: last year,
1: before we got married.
0: So if I was like my boss, man, I'd be talking about me.

0: It hurt in the game? 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
1: Hello, hello, hello, hello, everyone. This is DJ Mango Spice, and you are listening to WCDB Albany. Happy first week of December. I don't know about y'all, but I am definitely feeling the winter vibes. I mean, in Albany, we just got hit with a snowstorm, and a while ago, there was a lot of, I'm looking out the window right now, so much wind, a lot of snow, it looks like a blizzard almost, but I'm pretty sure it's just it's definitely snowing, and it's definitely windy, which creates kind of like a blizzard, so to speak. So that will definitely get me in the winter spirit. I mean, Christmas is like closer than we think. It's in like 2 or 3 weeks, so that is definitely something to look forward to. I hope you guys are having a good day. Speaking of things to look forward to, let's talk about events. So next week, next December 12th and the 13th, the 12th that's on a Friday and the 13th that's on a Saturday, University at Albany Dance Council, we will be having our semesterly fall or end of the semester showcase on the floor. That will be, like I said, December 12th and the 13th at 8:00 p.m. in the Performing Arts Center. Doors open at 7:30, and the best part, tickets are not required. It's free. You literally don't have to pay any money to see us dance, which is good. But yeah, that's that. So if you want, if that is something that is of interest to you, then feel free to attend the event. There'll be a lot of cool dances, a lot of cool songs. We've been working hard. So yeah, that's there if you would like to watch us dance. Today, or this week and next week, because I know it's finals week, I want to do something a little bit differently. I'm going to be taking a break from the upbeat electronic music that I usually do, and I'm going to be switching gears to a more mellow genre. So I'm going to be doing alt pop. So this set will be alt pop. So that's like very chill, very mellow music, feel good music. It's not as intense, or I don't want to say intense, but I think you guys will know what I'm saying when I play this first song. This first song is We Are the People by Empire of the Sun from their album Walking on a Dream, which is funny because the first song that I'm going to play is actually my first song, like my most listened to song in Spotify Wrapped, which I will probably share with you guys. But yeah, the first song that I'm going to play, it's my most listened to song for my Spotify Wrapped in 2025. But yeah, this is WCDB Albany, Capital's Best District, and I'm going to play this first song, and I hope that you guys enjoy. All right, I'll see you guys in a bit.

Hey guys, I hope you are enjoying the setlist so far. As you can see, very chill, very mellow. That was Make You Mine by Public from their album Make You Mine. This next song is going to be Dream Girl by Croissant. I don't know how to pronounce Croissant. Anyways, Croissant from their album Dream Girl. And so yeah, I hope you guys enjoy.

So that was Evergreen by Richie Mitch and the Coal Miners from their album RMCM. I really enjoyed this song. It's a really beautiful song, and it just makes you reflect, and it makes you just want to go out to nature, or at least that's what I think of, go out to nature and, you know, enjoy everything around you. The next song is going to be, oh, and I also like that Faye Webster song, I Know You. I think it's a really comforting song. It's a really feel-good song, and it just makes you feel good, you know? Okay, this next song is going to be Myth by Beach House from their album Bloom. I hope you guys enjoy.

All right, everyone, that was What Once Was by Hers from their album Songs of Hers, which is a really good song. I like that song a lot. It's really calming. It's really soothing. I really like the instrumentals and the vocals of that song. I hope you guys noticed, but yeah, these songs are like, they're good songs to study too. Particularly with this week and next week, I know it's finals week, so I want to play songs that are really chill and mellow and songs that you guys can study to. Okay, this next song is going to be I Wait For You by Alex Shi from the album 1, 2, 3, 4. I hope you guys enjoy.

And just like that, we are at the end of our set for today. That was You Deserve This by Men I Trust. This song is really soothing. It makes me want to take a nap. Which, fun fact, Men I Trust and TV Girl, which is one of the artists that's going to be, it's going to be the last song, but Men I Trust and TV Girl, they are actually one of my most listened to artists on Spotify Rap. So, fun fact. So, yeah. This last song is Pretty Boy by TV Girl. I hope you guys enjoy. Thank you to everyone who tuned in. And yeah, that's all that I have for you guys. Have an amazing day. Stay warm. And have an amazing weekend. This is DJ Mango Spice. You're listening to WCDB Albany, the capital's best district in the district. So yeah, Pretty Boy by TV Girl. I hope you guys enjoy. I will talk to you guys soon, next Thursday from 1 to 2, which is my last show of the semester, which is crazy to think about. But, okay, anyway, I'll talk to you guys next week.

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1: My name is Brian, and I'm addicted to WCDB, Albany. I had a lot of friends growing up. I did good in school. One night, we were at a party, and my friend Sarah turned on the stereo to 90.9 FM. We were young, right? We didn't know what we were getting into. Then I started sneaking around with the radio, and I'd listen to 90.9 FM whenever I could. It was a real rush. They play alternative, jazz, some R&B, metal, dance, electronic. They have it all. What can I do, you know? Where else am I going to get this stuff? I don't think what WCDB does should be allowed. They're giving it away free and getting the little kids hooked. WCDB is really messing with people's lives as far as I'm concerned. They want me to just say no, man, but

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3: You are, in fact, listening to WCDB Albany, and we always appreciate you listening. My name is Eric, and this is Strange Quark Radio. All right, 2 hours of sonic excursions. Usually the last couple episodes have been sort of random excursions, and this one might follow in that vein, but I think I'll start off. I've for a long time been planning, at least in my head, been planning a special episode of Strange Quark Radio dedicated to the Sun City Girls band from Phoenix, Arizona, who at some point moved to Seattle. But essentially, I still think of them as a Phoenix band, but I guess they were a Seattle band for a number of years. But started in the mid-80s and went until about 20 years ago when their drummer, Charlie Gaucher, passed away. They stopped being Sun City Girls. And the other two members, Rick Bishop and Alan Bishop, continued to make lots and lots of music under different names, solo projects, and the like. But it's a band that's pretty special to me and to lots of other people, I think. If you haven't heard of the Sun City Girls, they combine interest in punk music, post-punk, and jazz, free jazz, drone, experimental, and a huge, huge range of international musics from all over the world, drawing heavily from Southeast Asia and the Middle East also. You can hear it. They have lots of different eras, lots of different time periods, and music's kind of all over the place, but in a good way. I don't mean that as a pejorative statement, but all over the place in the sense that sonically, lyrically, mood-wise, they were all over the place. And so rather than try to kind of take you through Sun City Girls music in a linear fashion, you know, from beginning to end, I think we will just kind of dip in at will, at least for this first hour. This won't be a full two-hour special, but at least the first hour we'll try and stick to Sun City Girls. Thanks for listening to WCDB Albany. We're going to start with what is probably known as one of the signature songs that Sun City Girls had. It comes from their 1990 LP, Torch of the Mystics, which most fans consider to be their, sort of masterpiece, their best record. I'm not sure it's my favorite, but it's fantastic. It's certainly a good starting point if you're interested in the Sun City Girls. And this particular song is certainly a signature tune for them. It's called Space Prophet Dogon. And you are listening to WCDB Albany, Strange Quark Radio, Sun City Girls. Let's take it away.

Welcome back. You're listening to WCDB Albany, and that was the Sun City Girls with a track entitled Music of the Great Southwest. It comes off their double LP from 1992, Live from Planet Boomerang. Prior to that, Sun City Girls gave us the classic And So the Dead Tongue Sang from Cauliflower, which I believe, if I'm right, was 1994, maybe? Yeah, I'm not really sure about the year on that one. That is perhaps my favorite. I was talking about favorites earlier. I mentioned, which Sun City Girls album might be my favorite. I think Cauliflower might be it. So that track was our middle one, and we started off with Space Prophet Dogon from Torch of the Mystics by Sun City Girls. If you just tuned in, this is Strange Quark Radio, and I'm guiding us through an hour or more, perhaps, we'll see how it goes, of Sun City Girls music. Sun City Girls were much more than a rock band. They were ostensibly, on paper at least, a trio. Richard Bishop, his brother, Alan Bishop, and the drummer Charlie Gaucher. They often had guest musicians play with them, though, so you hear horns, you hear woodwinds, lots of different things in Sun City Girls music. I think of their music as an ongoing art project. That's probably the best way to think about it. I'm not going to talk too much more because sometimes takes away the mystery. And we're going to go back into the music. We're going to hear from, another contender for favorite Sun City Girls album amongst many fans. This is a double CD that came out, I think, in that's a tough one, maybe 97, I believe, when they were really focusing on putting out CDs more than vinyl. They put out a double CD called 330,003 Crossdressers from Beyond the Rig Veda. It's a sprawling masterpiece. The first CD is mostly short songs. We're going to hear one of those. And the second CD is longer, more drawn out, textural pieces. We'll hear something from that later, but we're going to hear from the first disc now. This is CCC from Sun City Girls. Thanks for listening to Strange Quark Radio on WCDB Albany.

a noodle shop here on Penang Island called the Bearded Hermes. It's over on Mooney Looning Street, down by the waterfront, two doors down from the White Horse cigarette stand that's run by the old man with no teeth, and across the street from the dirt lot that the Japanese bombed out during World War II. My wife and I live in the Hotel Prince above the noodle shop across the street from Lim Fung's Perm Parlor. And if you ask me for directions, I can steer you towards the duty-free shop. And if you ask me where I might be able to find you some cocaine, or money, I'll say no, but I can tell you where you can find someone cheap who does. You walk down past the autographic walls, down to the shipyard. There's a freighter dock down there on this side of the harbor. She's jigged to her crest from a perpetual gale, and except for her figurehead, every last member of her crew is a male. She goes by the name of the Disguise Contempt, because the crew on board spends most of its shore leave time in the confines of the local jail. So if you want to ditch your bitch and make the switch, for a mere 100 rupiah, I'll point you in the direction of the ship's drag witches. I also sell prime fried noodles, fried rice with cuttlefish, nasi padang, fried dog, steamed curried artichokes, and tickets to Chinese funerals. My chauffeur's name is Mok Tir. His gentle behavior and talent for locating opium dealers any time of the day or night has impressed everyone who lives on our block, including that imperious old Sundanese woman who serves tea over at the Peningapon Modern Hotel. I've got a mind like a black mosque dome looming up from the distant night air, with Muslim priests with bullhorns bellowing the midnight call to prayer. I know everything that goes on in this town, from the joyful to the tragic. Some people around here seem to think that I practice black magic. I've learned all my information by staring into the eye of the sun. But the only thing I can tell you for sure is that I'm a secret society of one. I know Mata Hari's daughter. I was only 30 years old before I knew her. The poor old woman now lives on the street next to an open sewer. In her younger years, while she was pregnant, she was living with her first husband. Some say love produces children, but sometimes it really doesn't. This time it did, for only love, and for no other apparent reason. This time it did, and it lasted throughout only one equatorial rainy season. Her husband was a puppeteer over at the Huayin Wat. He translated Tamil poetry and fed dried bread to the descending seagulls at a spot where the incense smoke turned the air a thick, thick gray. And as the hungry seagulls descended from the sky, their flapping wings fanned all the smoke away. And to illustrate the extent of his artistic variety, he drew the red lines pointing towards the left on the doors of the World Red Swastika Society. And to repel the possibility of the society become invaded by evil demonic forces, he mixed his red paint with a dried crushed powder made from female seahorses that he brought from a professional Chinese doctor who was so elusive, reserved, and coy, his signature on his prescriptions looked like the question mark dotted with an exaggerated vanity.

0: Welcome back to Strange Quark Radio here on WCDB Albany. You've been listening to the Sun City Girls. We've been doing a special, an impromptu special, just because the moment hit and the mood hit, and I felt like doing a special in-depth dive into the body of work put together by the Sun City Girls. If you've just tuned in, I hope you're enjoying this wild ride of Sun City Girls music. Let's run down the last five songs we heard by the Sun City Girls. That most recent was Soy Cowboy from 330,003 Crossdressers from Beyond the Rig Veda, Soy Cowboy. Prior to that, we heard The Bearded Hermes featuring the vocal talents and poetry and spontaneous lyricism of Alan Bishop. That comes from Napoleon and Josephine, which was a collection of singles that they put out, various 7-inches and compilation appearances and different things that the band had done over the years. They compiled into a number of different CDs. I think that was the second. I think the first was called You'll Never Be Alone with a Cigarette. Great title. The second was called Napoleon and Josephine, I believe, and that track was The Bearded Hermes. Prior to that, back to the Crossdressers record, we heard Rukube. From Funeral Mariachi, the Sun City Girls gave us Blue West, and we started off with CCC by Sun City Girls, Calcutta Codeine Coma. A longtime favorite here. So I hope you've been enjoying, as I said, all of the Sun City Girls music we've played so far. I'm going to keep it going, and I may even do it into the second hour, and we'll certainly traverse into some of their more experimental. We've been listening to a lot of the song-based stuff, which often came from cassettes that they recorded off of the radio in Southeast Asia, Thailand, Indonesia, all over, really. They would record endlessly, you know, street scenes, street traffic, music, musicians playing on street corners, radio transmissions, and then they'd come back to the U.S. and learn those songs in their own particular way. And so that's where Rukube and I believe Soy Cowboy both came from, that process. All right, let's hear an important announcement, and then we'll get back into the music. I think we're going to go back to Cauliflower, and we're going to hear a track called Cigar Shaped the Moonlight, one of their many, many guitar-oriented numbers. But prior to that, let's hear an important announcement. Thanks for listening to, as always, thanks for listening to WCDB Albany.
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3: Woot!

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This is Strange Quark Radio, and you've been listening to an hour of the Sun City Girls, trio of musicians from Phoenix, Arizona, the Phoenix area. I think they lived in Tempe for a while, maybe some other places in Arizona. Also moved to Seattle and spent a couple decades, I believe, operating out of Seattle. Anyways, let's run down the tracks. That last piece was a very mellow entry into their catalog, Extinct Special, which comes from The Dreamy Draw, which was one of the, it was 1998, and it was one of the CD series that they put out. I think they have ended up putting out 15 different CDs under the series title Carnival Folklore Resurrection, and this was Carnival Folklore Resurrection Volume 2, The Dreamy Draw. We heard Extinct Special. Prior to that, we heard Theme from Sankala, preceded by Mysteries Behind the Curtain, which came from Carnival Folklore Resurrection Volume 14, one of the later editions, subtitled Static from the Outside Set. Prior to that, we heard Respected for Being Irrespectable. That's the opening track from their CD, double CD set of, or is it a triple? I think it's a triple CD set of Odds and Ends called Box of Chameleons. Preceding that was Kickin' the Dragon from the 330,003 Crossdressers from Beyond the Rig Veda. And we started this head off with Cigar Shape the Moonlight off of Cauliflower. It has been a wild ride. We're going to, as I promised, we're going to get into some of their longer songs in a few minutes here. But hopefully you've been enjoying this. We're going to hear one more from the Carnival Folklore Resurrection series. This is Volume 3, subtitled Super Culto, and the track is called Ruins of an Old Casino. Sun City Girls on WCDB Albany.

0: The possibility of lung cancer can be pretty scary, especially if you're one of approximately 8 million current or former smokers at high risk. That's why SaveByTheScan.org wants you to know that now there's a breakthrough low-dose CT scan that can detect lung cancer early, and it only takes 60 seconds. You stop smoking, now start screening. 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
1: 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We're entering the last 30 minutes of our Sun City Girls special. I am going to make it the full show, which I'm pretty excited about. I didn't know I was going to do that at the beginning, but we've been listening to a special deep dive into the works of the Sun City Girls. Last two tracks we heard, the last track, the most recent, was Candy Suka, which is from the 330,003 Crossdressers from Beyond the Rig Veda double CD. They, when they moved to Seattle at some point, the Sun City Girls purchased a full Javanese gamelan set, and that's what you heard. They had that set up in the living room of their house, their shared house, and they would play it constantly and record it constantly, and that's one of the many gamelan tracks that appears peppered throughout their catalog. Prior to that, we heard a really superb tune, The Fine-Tuned Machines of Lemuria, and that comes off the singles compilation You're Never Alone with a Cigarette. Okay, so right now we're going back to the Rig Veda double CD, and we're on disc two here, so these are the more stretched out, kind of experimental, textural, drone-y pieces. And this is one of my favorite items in their whole catalog. It's an 8-minute piece called Cineraria Blue, the opening track of disc two from Sun City Girls here on WCDB Albany.

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2: ¿Por qué

WCDB, Albany. 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
2: You can also call to request songs, or just talk. 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
1: I mean, it's like the same thing every single day. 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You have to make or find your own way of a sense of freedom within walls. You can find different things to imprison, such as maybe doing drugs or extortion or whatever. There's all kinds of things that can be done in prison.
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4: 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I'm gonna start doing artist talks next week. Hopefully, got a couple artists tuned in that want to come in. 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